0: Guns N' Roses, Welcome to the Jungle on Steve Gorman Rocks. The first song on the first side of the first Guns N' Roses album. A song that you know what, you could say best represents the 1980s in terms of rock music, and I would not argue with you. We were talking about that this morning on my morning show in Minneapolis. What one song says 1980s more than any? And, you know, depends on what you're listening to at the time. You could make a case for an awful lot. But the first things that came to mind for me were Guns N' Roses songs. No band sort of summed up all that was right and wrong with 80s rock music. They came out of the Sunset Strip scene, but they played a big part in killing that scene, honestly. Guns N' Roses wasn't as pretty as the made-up glam rockers, Poison. They were harder-edged. They wore actual jeans, not designer jeans. Like, if they had holes in their jeans, it's because they'd worn them out. They just seemed to be grittier and tougher and meaner and more authentic. And that played a big part in actually opening the door for the grunge movement, which wiped out Guns N' Roses a few years later. That's just the nature of things. You can be the biggest domino in the stack, but you're still a domino, and you're just built there in rock music to be knocked down by the next band behind you.
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18: There is no more Black Sabbath with Ozzy Osbourne in it. 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

gonna come with me because you look so fine that I really wanna make you mine. 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
1: Oh, God, that's why we don't have kids.
0: And Country Court.
2: And this lady on the phone acted like I knew how all this worked. I don't know. 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

0: over the weekend, a video went viral of a guy taking his daughters to the bathroom and another guy sticking his nose all up in his business, calling the cops on him for a man in the women's restroom, I guess was his problem.
1: Yeah, there's the dad is a single dad traveling with two daughters and young girls, and they have to use the restroom. So he goes into the women's bathroom, make sure there's no women in there. Then he lets his girls go to the bathroom. He's washing their hands. And then all of a sudden, this other man has a huge problem with this dad being in there.
0: He goes pretty much ballistic.
2: I have two girls washing their hands.
3: You are watching video of a confrontation in a gas station bathroom that is now going viral. Oklahoma father Tyler Brodsky took his two young daughters into the women's restroom at a Quick Trip in Alabama. He says the man in the background you see demanded that they leave the restroom and called police. The man says his wife and mother-in-law needed to use the restroom and he was upset that Brodsky was there. Brodsky told CBS News he knocked to make sure that the women's room was empty before going in with his daughters.
4: Once we came out and were washing our hands, he would have like been okay, they're coming out. But no, he kept going, escalating it. So I was just in shock, really.
1: The worker, she was kind of in the middle of it, helping facilitate. But that, to me, that's like bizarre behavior.
0: It really is.
1: It's not, I've had a bad day. Oh, my bad. I overstepped it. It's like, what?
0: I mean, he crashed out.
1: Wouldn't you? I don't know anybody that wouldn't be like, oh, it's all right, man.
0: Yeah, I don't know anybody that wouldn't be like, oh, okay, yeah, you know. As a matter of fact, dude shouldn't have even gotten involved. If his wife and mother-in-law were going into the women's restroom, they're the ones that would have been like, oh, okay, yeah, we'll finish up and then we'll go.
1: But apparently they didn't. They went and told him. So they're just as delusional.
0: Delusional is a great way to put it. I just don't get it.
1: What else is he supposed to do?
0: I mean, you could take your girls into the men's room, but
1: But now you're risking to see a naked man.
0: I mean, yeah. You've got... So what's he supposed to do?
1: There's no women in the bathroom. Two little girls. The girls are crying while this guy's yelling.
0: And what are they? I mean, one of them maybe four, the other one three maybe. They're little girl, little kids.
1: And he's just going off and he's lost his job and probably a lot of friends. I mean, what an idiot. Like, I just don't understand. I can understand, like, road rage. You had a bad day and you, like, go off the handle for a minute.
0: Right.
1: I'm not condoning it, but I understand. This, I can't come up with a reason.
0: This is just somebody looking for a reason to be an ass. You know what I mean? That's somebody that walks around looking for reasons to be a Karen.
1: It's. We started, what was during COVID, we took the porta potties with us, the like potty train potties.
0: Oh, yeah.
1: That's the way to go. You just pull over on the side of the road.
0: I'm with you 100%.
1: And then you don't have to go in anywhere with them. But he had every right to do that.
0: I think so. And even if he had gone into the men's room, somebody would be crashing out about it.
1: Right.
0: That guy was going to freak out no matter what you did. Now, I saw something that clicked with me. If you're a man with daughters, you go into the women's restroom. If you're a woman with sons,
1: you go into the women's restroom. Yes.
0: If you're a man with sons, you go into the men's room. And if you're a woman with daughters, you go into the women's restroom. Seems like the women's restroom is, like, you know, the place to take kids.
1: Yes, it always has been. We expect that.
0: So, yeah, I can't believe this guy has the entitlement to tell somebody else how to use the bathroom.
1: It's not even his bathroom.
0: I mean, Ryan, it's not like that dude was in there by himself setting up cameras or something. He's got his kids with him, for crying out loud.
5: 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And Eggs Up Grill

0: I just saw where the mom, although we were talking about the video that went viral over the weekend of a dad and his two girls in a gas station bathroom with another dude on the phone with the police because clearly he was breaking the law.
1: Shit.
0: The mom of those girls her opinion of it is, I mean, the way dad handled it was good, but I really wish my girls wasn't all over social media like this at their age. And that's like an angle of this I don't think a lot of people have considered. You know what I mean?
1: Yeah, but what's going to happen? What's...
0: It just you don't want your kids all over social media, I guess. You know, it's kind of embarrassing for her. Not embarrassing, I mean, like, normally, but it's just like... Unfortunate they were included in this situation, yep. I guess, is the way to put it. Old boy lost his job because his employer did not share those values.
1: I don't know what... I can't get over someone being that upset.
0: I can't either.
1: Calling the police. To me, it's just the most wild thing. It's not a big deal. It's just crazy to me, though.
0: I'm with you. I just can't. I can't fathom being that.
1: What is upsetting him?
0: Right. And what are you trying to prove? What are you trying to gain? What do you get out of being like this and not letting? And trying to be a problem for two little kids going to the bathroom.
1: I'm telling you, yeah, I know. We talked about it over the weekend. It's beyond wild to me. I can't come up with a reason. I cannot understand why someone would at all be offended about this.
0: All right. From the Rick's Powder Cutting text line, 0248 texted in. Just a few days ago at the grocery store, my two-year-old daughters had to pee, and they don't wear diapers because they're mostly potty trained. I verified the women's restroom was empty, then blocked the doorway with my shopping cart while we did our thing. I would never sit my girl on a men's restroom toilet. Men are nasty, and I'm the dad.
1: Yeah, it's what we're supposed to do.
0: Right. So.
1: I wonder what Robert Buckner's doing today.
0: Well, he's sleeping in, I guess. I guess he's sleeping in. I wonder what his wife had to say. I guess she was there. She was all behind him.
1: Yeah.
0: So
1: she was part of it.
0: Yeah. I can't imagine. If I did something like that, my wife wouldn't. I don't know. I might be single today.
1: Yeah. I why the wife went and got him? She's just as delusional.
0: Right?
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3: Memphis traffic flow, Walnut Grove Road at Farm Road, Shelby Farms area, crash working. Still seeing it a little slow. 40 westbound past Covington Pike. This is a second crash in this same area. 40 westbound at Covington Pike showing the slowing in the Memphis roadways.
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14: A better life with Dr. Sanjay Gupta.
15: Osteoporosis affects millions of people in the United States and around the world. It's a disease that basically causes someone's bones to become weak, brittle, and porous, which can increase their risk of fractures. Now, the good news here is there are things you can do other than, or in addition to, taking medications to prevent fractures before it's too late. One is to up your intake of calcium and vitamin D. You also want to eat more protein. One functional medicine dietitian told us that that helps build muscle, and if you're building muscle strength, then you are also building bone strength. You want to be mindful of your workouts. The best ways to build bone density, one therapist told us, are going to be resistance exercises like lifting weights, and also exercises that make your bones take a bit of an impact, such as jumping or even running, just loading the bones a little bit more. I'm Dr. Sanjay Gupta, helping you live a better life.
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1: Only Guider is a search engine to help you find models on OnlyFans, and they have released their data as to which states and counties spend the most on the platform. Nationally, Americans spend $2.6 billion on OnlyFans in 2025.
2: Jeez.
1: And that surprises me. I didn't think it was going to be that high.
2: I need to get my horse head and get going.
1: Right?
2: Yes.
1: And they broke it down county by county. And in Tennessee, Davidson County spent $7.2 million on OnlyFans in 2025. Second, Shelby County, with $3.5 million being spent on OnlyFans. And then also Montgomery County spent $1 million, Rutherford 1.6, Hamilton County 1.7, and Knox County spent $2.6 million. I don't even have the guts to go on OnlyFans to see what it's like.
2: No, I don't either.
1: Because the last thing I need is for somehow or another my wife to find out about it.
2: You'd have to just sit down and do it together.
1: Right. That'd be the only way. It'd be the only way to do it and not lose my head.
2: Because I don't know anything about OnlyFans. I don't know anything about dating apps. None of that stuff.
1: Right. I don't either. I mean, when I've got a friend that is on the dating app, I'll get him to let me look at his stuff and I'll look through him a little bit. Just to, you know, swipe on some hideous people for him.
2: I don't know anybody on dating apps.
1: I only know one person that is, you know, open about it anyway. Other single friends I have may be doing it quietly, but I've heard that it's quite a jungle out there.
2: Oh, I bet.
1: It is hard. I mean, even my son Noah says it's hard to find somebody normal.
2: And you don't have to be normal anymore. What is normal?
1: Yeah, that's a good point. It's a good point.
2: You got men yelling at dads bringing their girls into the bathroom. What's normal? Can you imagine meeting that guy on a date?
1: Oh. That'd be insufferable. Hard to handle is what that would be.
2: His wife is in a, not a wheelchair, but those things that, like, walker that you can sit down on.
1: The walker with a chair? That's what I call it, walker with a chair.
2: I wonder how she got like that.
1: Probably too bad. Poor thing can't run from him.
2: That's what I mean. He probably put her in that.
1: Right.
2: Because she had to go to the bathroom.
1: God forbid you go to the bathroom. So, OnlyFans, very popular. A lot more popular than I expected it to be. And you can, you know, I think Channel 3's website has got all the info. If you want to go digging state by state, you're welcome to do that.
2: Oh, they don't have how to get on OnlyFans?
1: Well, I think it's pretty simple to get on OnlyFans. You just go to the website, right?
2: I don't know.
1: Isn't it OnlyFans.com?
2: Well, let's try it.
1: Oh, here we go. Danny risking her job this morning.
2: Oh, no. You laugh constantly. If I leave, what's going to happen? Oh, yeah.
1: It's just right there.
2: Sign up.
1: Yeah. Yeah. Mm-mm. I don't have those kind of guts. Don't got those kind of guts.
2: It's for the show, man.
1: I don't think my wife would buy that.

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1: That's why I found it so entertaining. It's against all my rules in life.
0: And Country Corey.
2: It's okay. It's padded now.
1: Oh, my.
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3: Do you feel like your cats reduce stress for you?
4: No.
3: No. A lot of people think like pets reduce stress, and you hear reports all the time that pets reduce stress and, you know, that sort of thing. Researchers talked to nearly 200 dog and cat owners, and they found that spending time with your dog or cat makes you happier in the moment. Like right there while you're petting them, you know, that makes you happy. But when it came to stressful situations, researchers found that neither dogs nor cats appeared to reduce the emotional impact of stress. And during upsetting moments, playing with a cat is actually linked to stronger negative emotions.
4: Really?
3: Apparently so. Overall, pets are supposedly good for your mental health. They just might not be the stress-fighting agents that we thought they were. My dogs do not provide me with any stress relief whatsoever. In fact, I would say it's more the opposite.
4: Yeah, I would agree.
3: When they're barking uncontrollably, or you're just trying to go get a piece of cheese and they're all between your feet. I mean, Nugget won't get out of the way. Like, he'll stand in the kitchen and he's like a statue. And it's like, excuse me, I don't mean to bother you, but I'm trying to get a cup. You know? Pardon me, sir. Would it be all right if I got a spoon?
4: The cats, the one thing they do that makes me nervous is they like to get under your feet while you're going down the stairs. I'm like, somebody's going.
3: Oh, we're all going to die.
4: We're all going to die. Like, why would y'all do this?
3: I'm going to step on one of you, squish you, fall down the stairs, somehow during the fall squish the other one, and then I'll die on the way down.
4: Yeah, and y'all just look at me and then eat my face.
3: Right. I've gotten where we spoil the dogs, though. Like, I'll be eating a sandwich and I don't really like the crust. I mean, I'll eat it, but I'll peel it off and just toss it to them. Mm-hmm. That's created a monster.
4: Oh, yeah, it has.
3: It has created a monster.
4: We never gave our dog, Willie, anything from the table. And then, damn grandparents. It doesn't matter if they're kids or dogs. They babysat him, and he came back a beggar.
3: Oh, yeah.
4: I was like, what is this?
3: And Margo's trying to cook dinner, and they're just sitting there at her feet at attention. And she's like, Corey, you did this. And I'm like, I know. It's my fault. You never give them food, but I'll throw them a piece of bread like it's, you know, at a koi pond.
4: Right. You know, I think it's weird that my cats don't eat human food.
3: Like they refuse to?
4: Mm-hmm.
3: Wow.
4: Yeah, I've tried like cheese or something like a normal cat would like. Mm-mm.
3: Not so much, huh?
4: No.
3: Just cat food. You use dry cat food?
4: Dry cat food. And they graze all day long. I just laugh when they're like come in to eat. Like they'll stand by the back door as if they're starving. They hadn't been home, like inside for 36 hours. And then they go and like take 3 bites and then just walk away. Okay.
3: All right.
4: I don't know what y'all ate outside.
3: I don't want to know.
4: Oh, the one is just, like, I was making fun of it yesterday. I was like, oh, you're the lizard catcher. I can catch a lizard. Bring me a squirrel and we'll start talking. But when, watching her walk around the backyard with a big old lizard hanging out of her mouth, I'm like, ugh. And it licks its lips. The old lizard eater.
3: A week or so ago when he showed up with a rat.
4: So that's good, though.
3: No idea where it came from.
4: But that's, she's doing her job.
3: And then I'm like, should we brush her teeth?
4: Oh, I know, right? It's like, don't come lick on me, old rat breath.
3: No, do not come. That's the one thing I can't handle is a dog licking me in the face. They eat poop for crying out loud. I don't want you licking me. Go on somewhere.
4: I swear there's a Komodo dragon in my garage, and the carpenter's like, are you serious? I was like, man, this thing's huge. Like, it's not one of those just little salamanders. Like, this thing's huge.
3: Right.
4: Well, I didn't know he was taking me seriously because he was like, do you think somebody's pet got out? I was like, he's like, well, Komodo dragons aren't in this area. I was like, right? No, I know, but it's Godzilla compared to like a salamander. This thing, every morning I open up the garage and it's like, brr, and it's got like stegosaurus things on its back.
3: He don't get jokes.
4: Like, we're actually going to catch it. It's going to be about as big as his pen.
3: Right. And he's expecting a 3-foot-long, foot-wide Komodo dragon from Australia or wherever.
4: Nope.
3: It turns out to be a little brown lizard.
4: Yeah.
3: A big brown
4: lizard.
3: It
4: looks big, though. I swear it's got stegosaurus things on its back, whatever you call those.
3: Plates? I don't know.
4: You know what I'm talking about.
3: Yeah, though. I know. I'm sure about our sweet deal of the week this week to Eggs Up in Germantown.
4: You're saying it wrong.
3: Am I?
4: It's Eggs Up, like Cameo. Like word up. Eggs Up.
3: Eggs Up.
4: We got a sweet deal at Eggs Up Grill in Germantown. 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
5: 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Two shootings are under investigation in Shelby County. Memphis police say one person was shot outside a gas station on Elvis Presley late last night. And earlier that evening, deputies responded to a fight near Ross Road that turned into a shooting. A woman was later found with a gunshot wound to the leg. No arrests have been made in either case. For breaking news anytime, head to our website. 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
6: Good morning. All the overnight construction on the interstates has wrapped up, so we are looking pretty good right now, making your way on in this Tuesday morning. No delays going on for right now. We still have the work, of course, that's going on up top on I-40, both east and westbound there, where you are down to two lanes in both directions as they continue that work. That's going to take another couple of weeks before they finish that up for now. I'm Wendy with your total traffic.
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5: Here's your forecast from News Channel 3. A comfortably cool start to what promises to be a most pleasant afternoon. Sunshine, low 80s, light northerly winds. Increasing clouds and rain chances are back tomorrow. I'm News Channel 3's Todd Demers.
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3: Just going to call somebody up at random.
4: See if we can hold them on the phone for 10 ridiculous survey questions, and they cannot hear me.
3: How? Hi, are you? My name is Corey. I'm with the United States Census Bureau. We're doing nationwide consumer surveys this year, and I'm calling to ask you to participate in our 10-question anonymous survey.
12: I don't have a lot of time. So.
3: Very quick, only 10 short questions.
12: Okay.
3: Great. Thank you so very much. Do you use smart home technology?
12: Yeah, I do.
3: And how many times a week do you take a shower?
12: What?
3: How many times a week do you bathe?
12: I mean, I bathe
4: three.
12: Every day.
3: Okay.
12: Seven days a week, yeah.
4: Once.
3: All right. If everyone decided not to reproduce again, in your opinion, how long would it take for humans to become extinct?
12: Oh, my God. Wait, is this a real survey?
3: Mm-hmm. My name is Corey, operator number 7911 with the United States Census Bureau. This is an official call.
12: Okay. I don't know the answer to that. It's not making any sense to me, these questions.
3: Okay. If tattoos were once rebellious, would you agree now that not having tattoos is the new rebellion?
12: I don't care.
3: Don't care. All right. And what is your second favorite zodiac sign?
12: Oh, my God. Listen, I don't have time for this. What is this?
3: It's a consumer survey, sir. Right. Do you believe that in addition to cute animals, Disney princesses probably also attract a lot of bugs and spiders?
12: Okay, I got to go. I don't have time for this. Thank you. Goodbye.
3: And when was the last time you saw a urinal in someone's house?
12: I'm hanging up now.
4: I've never seen a urinal in someone's house. Have you?
3: Yes.
4: Would you want a urinal in your house?
3: Yes.
4: I don't know why people don't do it.
3: I don't either. I guess it's maybe a cost thing. You have to have two drains, you know, and it just is expensive to have it installed. That's my best guess.
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1: Got three headlines. Two are fake. One is real. Give us the real headline and you have Morning Wood. Number one, would a national park plan to pour pop rocks into the geyser? Poppy. Would Gene Simmons plan to open Kiss-branded chain of shawarma restaurants? Because that's where the money is. 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
5: Looks like we still got a little bit of road work wrapping up in West Memphis on 55 northbound between Broadway and the Split. So just as you're merging to 4055, watch for some slowdowns through here. So that is, it looks like, just trying to wrap up. We're crash free for now, so overall we look good. I'm Woody with your total traffic.
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15: Here's your forecast from News Channel 3. A comfortably cool start to what promises to be a most pleasant afternoon. Sunshine, low 80s, light northerly winds. Increasing clouds and rain chances are back tomorrow. I'm News Channel 3's Todd Demers.
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1: Got three headlines. Two are fake. One's real. Get the real one. Get the wood. Number one, would a national park plan to pour pop rocks into the geyser? Would Gene Simmons plan to open a Kiss-branded chain of shawarma restaurants? That might be cool. Or would the world's fastest full-size Lego car hit 69 miles an hour? Good morning, who's this?
2: Tim Dog and the Heezy.
1: Man, how you get through every day? You're the first caller every day. You just know the trick, don't you?
2: I guess. I don't know. I'm just, it's magic.
1: Magic. Magic Tim.
2: Yeah, I'm fast as that Lego car going 69 miles an hour.
1: That's the one you're going with?
2: That's the one I'm going with.
1: Well, you're right, man.
2: Yay, 2 days in a row, baby.
1: I'm telling you, man. You have got another pat on the back that must be self-administered and morning wood.
2: It's what I live for. Boy, y'all lying.
1: So Lego teamed up with a supercar maker that I cannot pronounce, Koenigsegg. And they built a full-size regular of their hypercar, then took it to the famous Godwood Hill Climb in England. The test driver behind the wheel pushed the car to 69 miles an hour, a thing totally made out of Legos. There was an old Lego Technic car that hit 31 miles an hour, but this build is ridiculous. It more than doubled that speed. Almost 330,000 Lego pieces weighing nearly 2 tons. It took 9,400 hours to make. Even has a ghost mode that'll pop open the door, hood, mirrors, all at the push of a button. So they're going to take this thing on a global tour, and they're going to make smaller buildable sets and put them out on the market sometime this summer. So you might be able to build a Lego car that you can drive down the road and amaze your friends. And get a speeding ticket for holding your phone in your hand.

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1: Essentially, survey is coming up in a little bit where I survey somebody. Mm-hmm. I got surveyed yesterday.
2: You got surveyed like on the phone?
1: I got surveyed. No, I was sitting out on the carport, 150 degrees outside, and this lady is going door to door.
2: Ooh, what a job.
1: For the Department of Health and Human Services. She hands me this piece of paper that says, your address is one of the several in this area randomly chosen for the 2026 National Survey on Drug Use and Health. The study, sponsored by the U.S. Department of Health and Human Services, collects information for research and program planning about tobacco, alcohol, drug use or non-use, knowledge and attitudes about drugs, mental health, and other health issues. And I'm like, why not? I'll be a good sport. So she asks everybody's, you know, age, race, and gender. And so we go through the whole thing.
2: In your house?
1: Yeah.
2: Okay.
1: This poor lady had to have been confused by the end of it. So I listed me, my wife, and the three kids that are currently living with me. And she, and then, but the only ones that qualified were the two girls that are under 20 years old. So when it came right down to it, she's like, well, when can I follow up and ask them a survey? And I'm like, I don't want them to take that.
2: Why not?
1: It was just weird to me that the only people that qualified for the survey were the ones that were underage. I don't know. That just rubbed me the wrong way. I can't explain it. But I just got, no.
2: Well, to me, it explains it in that first two sentences that you read of what they're trying to track.
1: Tobacco, alcohol, and drug use or non-use, attitudes about drugs, that sort of thing.
2: Uh-huh.
1: You said that just screams kids.
2: Yeah, I think it's to see, you know, where we are with our youth. If they're, we talk about it all the time. These kids aren't drinking. Kids aren't. So I'm thinking it was just, you know, on average, 18-year-old says they've smoked pot once. Those kind of, you know, when we read these things, we go, who does these surveys?
1: Right.
2: Well, that's where it's coming from.
1: That's it right there. That is it right there. So
2: the poor lady, want him to take it because you don't want to know the truth. You can't handle the truth.
1: You're right.
2: I don't disagree with you, but I think that's what it was.
1: Well, when I told the girls that I had turned them down, they were like, oh, thank you.
2: Right.
1: Because when I was telling them about it, they were like, oh, no, I'm not going to have to answer this. Oh, thank you, Dad. You're the best.
2: So what happened?
1: So I give the list, you know, ages, genders, race, whatever. We're all, you know, obviously white, except for Carly, who is half Filipino. And when we got to the last daughter, I'm like, she's Asian. And that lady looked at me like, what? Are you messing with me?
2: Did your wife cheat on you?
1: Yeah. What happened here? What happened?
2: My wife had an affair. You should have just told her that. Just made up some whole big. My wife was in war in Korea.
1: And my wife's friend, she works from home. Her internet's been out for a while, so she's been over at the house for a couple of days working.
2: Jesus, how many people are in that thing?
1: All of them. I'm like a mouse is like a sardine can.
2: It's not a clown car.
1: It's a clown car. I don't know. My house is a tissue box. They just keep coming and coming and coming.
2: Damn.
1: So she saw her through when she knocked on the front door that I didn't see, and then she came around, and she had to be thinking, okay, who was that girl that I saw at the door? She wasn't close to 50. She wasn't 50. She wasn't 16. Who is that? And we got the youngest is Asian. What's going on in this house?
2: Dude, out of all the stories that you come in with, why some dude shaking SpaghettiO cans, why the kumquats on a mailbox, think of what people leave thinking about your house. They have stories for days.
1: Y'all come on over. Bring the weirdness.
2: She went home, sat down for dinner with her husband, and was like, you ain't gonna believe it. There's still one in there that he didn't even account for.
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1: So I told you last week I ordered Carly's car parts off of eBay and was waiting on them to come in.
2: Yes.
1: Well, they came in early. They came in last Thursday. So on Friday, we installed the fuel injectors. Little old bitty things. And they were great. They had nice weight to them. They fit right. They turned out to be the right thing.
2: Okay, so those are the ones you bought on eBay?
1: Yes. That were considerably less expensive than going to the auto parts store and getting them. To the tune of $40 for four of them or $200 for one.
2: Okay. And they seemed to be fine.
1: Well, everything was fine except they didn't include the little seal washer.
2: Okay, yeah.
1: I didn't know what it was called, a gasket washer, little rubber grommet. So I ran into the auto parts store with one of those in tow and told them what I needed. I need one of these little washer gasket grommet thingies. That's my problem with this, is I never know what anything is called.
2: I think that's the proper word for it. One of these thingamajigs.
1: Yeah, thingamabobs. This guy. And they were like, ew, I don't think the lady really knew car parts very well. I just don't think she did, because she looked at me like I had three heads. And I told her it went on a fuel injector and it sealed it up, and I'm a little washer grommet seal thingy. And she was like, oh, we don't have those. But we can give you an entire vehicle gasket kit for $120. I'm like, I don't need an entire gasket kit.
2: Is that something you could get at the hardware store?
1: No, probably not.
2: Okay.
1: And I don't need a gasket kit with head gaskets and transmission gaskets. And I don't need that.
2: I need this little piece of rubber.
1: And she was like, well, you're SOL. And I was like, am I? So I looked it up on Rock Auto. Thanks, guys. Appreciate that. And there they were, right there. And it's called a fuel injector seal kit.
2: Okay.
1: I was like, all right, good to know. And it was $4 on Rock Auto. I was like, oh, yeah, it'll be like...
2: This is perfect.
1: Yeah, it'll be like $12-$15 at the auto parts store. So I call them back, tell them what I need. Steel. No, we don't have that. Talk to the same lady I had just seen 15 minutes earlier. Don't think she was really on top of her car parts game. I really don't. I don't know if she was having a bad day or, you know, whatever. So I call the other car auto parts store, and they're like, oh, yeah, they got them at... we got them at Winchester and the Hub in Bartlett. I'm like, there's a Hub in Bartlett? Well, that's conveniently located. So I roll down there, and they've got them. Heck yeah. Except four of them are $40.
2: Oh, really?
1: They were $4 online and $40 at the auto parts store.
2: How bad do you need them?
1: That's exactly right. Old boy leaned in and said, you need them today, don't you? You need them right now. You're not leaving this store without them. I could charge you $900 and you'd still leave with them because you need them, don't you? Yes.
2: Damn.
1: Yes, I do. But they worked. Got them, put them on. I didn't have any trouble with installation. Car runs smooth as it can be.
2: Nice.
1: So far, we're in the clear.
2: Okay.
1: Now, whether or not it stays that way...
2: It's another story.
1: It's another story.
2: But you bought another day.
1: But yeah, right. I bought one day out. At least. Well, that was Friday. Today's Tuesday. So we're going with day four.
2: Okay, good.
1: With no problems. So far, so good. We'll see how that goes. So my next project is she's got these foggy headlights.
2: Okay.
1: And I want to figure out how to unfog those headlights. Because you've seen them, right? The headlights that are real foggy.
2: Yeah.
1: And they diminish visibility a great deal. So if anybody knows how to get those headlights unfogged.
2: Yeah, there's got to be like a trick. You know, like brass loves mayonnaise.
1: Oh, really?
2: Yeah, like if you take mayonnaise to brass.
1: It polishes it real nice?
2: Yeah.
1: Okay.
2: So there's got to be a trick with that.
1: That's what I'm thinking. Now, I've heard vinegar...
2: But I
1: haven't tried it yet, and I wanted to see before I try. I've got two headlights, so I can try two options and see which one works, and then I guess I can just do the other one on the other headlight if it works. You know what I mean?
2: Right.
1: 901-203-9898. It's Car Talk. Help Corey get his cars running.

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1: Looking for a way to polish up old foggy headlights. My daughter's got a 2010 Toyota Yaris, and those headlights are tough, man.
2: They're just like yellow?
1: Yeah, they're like yellow, and just need to, we need to shine them up a little bit. So
2: you get some like tooth whitening.
1: Whitening toothpaste. Now, they're not yellow now, they're bright white. And all of a sudden, they're LEDs. So I'm just wondering what does it. Hi, good morning.
3: Good morning. How y'all doing today?
1: Hey, Jim. What's happening, brother?
3: Above ground and kicking. You can go to O'Reilly's. They got a headlight restoration kit for like $20-$30.
1: Yeah.
3: And it comes with everything you need to sand those down, polish them up, and make them look brand new.
1: Really?
3: Yep.
1: Okay, so I can go get a kit. What's it called again? I'll forget if you don't tell me again.
3: Headlight restoration kit.
1: Restoration. All right, cool. Well, thanks, Jim.
3: Yep. Good luck.
1: Thanks, man. The Rick's Powder Coating Test Line kind of blowing up. Everything from, seems like off is on there.
2: A lot of bug repellent.
1: A lot of off. I may try off. I'm going to try one thing on each headlight today.
2: Yeah, I mean, the amount of people who've texted in bug repellent, I would definitely give that a shot.
1: I'll tell you what, if it's that simple to spray off on it and then just wipe it off, we're doing something then. Doing something.
2: There's also toothpaste. I think I've heard of toothpaste before.
1: I have heard of toothpaste, but I don't know. That seems weird. Toothpaste is such a weird thing. It's like, I've also heard you could pour Coke on it. I don't know if that's real or not.
2: 1260 on our Rick's Powder Coating text line said, tell Corey to bring the car over to Got You Covered Upholstery on James Road, and I'll polish up his headlights for free.
1: Oh.
2: And by the way, that's not a euphemism? Thank you. For something else. Bullet sounded like it.
1: Didn't it? DJ says, bring it to Ceramic Pro in Carville. We'll compound those headlights a little clearer for you, pal. If you can't, try a heavy cut pad with some 300/400 cutting compound and get a lighter one such as 3800 to polish them after. I have no idea what that means. That's well, like in Spanish or something.
2: Now I'm seeing that don't do bug repellent. It'll eat the plastic and mess them up worse.
1: Okay. Ugh. I just think sandpaper just seems weird to me. Why would I scrub the headlight with sandpaper? That just feels wrong.
2: The whole thing feels wrong to me because I feel like the fog is on the other side of it.
1: You feel like the fog's on the inside?
2: I do, but I think I'm wrong because everybody seems to be saying something else.
1: Right.
2: But I feel like you'd have to remove it and do the inside of it, no?
1: I've never done that. I've never done that before. I've never polished a headlight, so you may be right. It may be the film on the inside.
2: Do you have to take the headlight off? 901-203-9898.
1: I don't know.
2: You have to say it like this?
1: Hi, good morning.
4: Good morning, guys. How are y'all?
1: Doing good. What about you?
4: Doing pretty good today.
1: I love that.
4: Yes, sir. You got to check out the Mother's Powerball for a headlight. Got them at any auto parts store. Put it in a power drill. You buff it down, polish it smooth. They got a little like sealer in there. Helps protect the headlight. Good as new.
2: Is this by chance Jay?
4: It is.
2: Okay. Because Jay wrote it on our Rick's Powder Cutting text line, and so I was just making sure that...
1: I didn't see the text. What was it called?
2: The Mother's Powerball.
1: The Mother's Powerball. Sounds like a lottery ticket.
4: I used it on like 4 cards.
1: Okay. Well, thanks, Jay. I appreciate it.
4: No problem. Y'all have a good day.
2: You too. Bye.
1: Scott works at the Shop of Memphis, and he's calling in right now. He can answer lots of questions. Good morning, Scott.
5: Yes, you're correct. If you do, let's see, how can I word this?
1: If you
5: want to go the cheap route, do WD-40 or the bug stuff. It works, and it does melt the plastic, but it does shine it up. It'll last, I'll say, 2.5-3 months. Then you got to do it again. But when you say it eats the plastic, you're really just that. That's what you're doing. It's the outside piece of that lens. It's really not a lens. It's all plastic.
1: Right.
5: And that's what fades from the sun. But if you want to go spend that $30 or $40 on those kits, they do work. Period. So it's up to you. But, man, if you got people offering it to you, take it to them.
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0: 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From the Mitch Wright Plumbing, Heating, and Air Traffic Desk.
8: Good morning. Continuing to push our way through your drive with the slow delays up here in the construction corner. I was laughing because the TDOT people, they call it not the Bermuda Triangle. That's what it's like up there, trying to get up 40 around a 101 connector in both directions with all this construction. So just be careful. Slow it up here if you're heading westbound. I'm Woody with your total traffic.
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12: There are lots of things you can measure to get an idea of how healthy you are at any given moment. Temperature, heart rate, blood pressure, just to name a few. But how about how healthy you will be and how long you're likely to live? According to a new study out of the University at Buffalo, two simple strength tests are pretty accurate at predicting longevity in older women. One is hand grip strength, and the other is how quickly people can stand up from a seated position without using their arms. By the way, I remember interviewing former President Jimmy Carter when he was quite old and being really impressed how he just popped out of the chair without using his arms. Not a lot of older people can actually do that. But I think the message here is that maintaining strength as you age is going to help you perform everyday activities, but also help you avoid injury and stay independent. I'm Dr. Sanjay Gupta, helping you live a better life.
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16: Here's your forecast from News Channel 3. A comfortably cool start to what promises to be a most pleasant afternoon. Sunshine, low 80s, light northerly winds. Increasing clouds and rain chances are back tomorrow. I'm News Channel 3's Todd Demers.
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1: Just going to call somebody up at random.
2: See if we can hold them on the phone for 10 ridiculous survey questions and they cannot hear me.
1: How? Hi, are you? My name is Corey. I'm with the United States Census Bureau. We're doing nationwide consumer surveys this year, and I'm calling to ask you to participate in our 10-question anonymous survey.
20: I don't have a lot of time. So.
1: Very quick, only 10 short questions.
20: Okay.
1: Great. Thank you so very much. Do you use smart home technology?
20: Yeah, I do.
1: And how many times a week do you take a shower?
20: What?
1: How many times a week do you bathe?
20: I mean, I bathe every day.
1: Okay.
20: 7 days a week, yeah.
2: Once.
1: All right. If everyone decided not to reproduce again, in your opinion, how long would it take for humans to become extinct?
20: Oh, my God. Wait, is this a real survey?
1: Mm-hmm. My name is Corey, operator number 7911 with the United States Census Bureau. This is an official call.
20: Okay. I don't know the answer to that. It's not making any sense to me, these questions.
1: Okay. If tattoos were once rebellious, would you agree now that not having tattoos is the new rebellion?
20: I don't care.
1: Don't care. All right. And what is your second favorite zodiac sign?
20: Oh, my God. Listen, I don't have time for this. What is this?
1: It's a consumer survey, sir. Right. Do you believe that in addition to cute animals, Disney princesses probably also attract a lot of bugs and spiders?
20: Okay, I got to go. I don't have time for this. Thank you. Goodbye.
1: And when was the last time you saw a urinal in someone's house?
20: I'm hanging up now.
2: I've never seen a urinal in someone's house. Have you?
1: Yes.
2: Would you want a urinal in your house?
1: Yes.
2: I don't know why people don't do it.
1: I don't either. I guess it's maybe a cost thing. You have to have two drains, you know, and it just is expensive to have it installed. That's my best guess.
17: Got an idea for a senseless survey question?
21: You know the rules.
17: Text it to 901-203-9898.
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2: You can turn the whole city against me. 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I appreciate that.
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3: Argentina's Lionel Messi scored a World Cup record setting goal and then added one to it in yesterday's game against Austria. Here is his big moment.
4: Pull back here. Let's see. Messi! Score a World Cup record-setting goal, not from the penalty spot. No. That is typical Messi. Magnificent. And he now has more goals than Miroslav Klose and more goals than any other player to play in a World Cup finals tournament.
3: Messi is 38 years old.
1: And he is, you know, breaking all kinds of records. I guess he's kind of like LeBron. Once you get to that age, you're going to start breaking records because you've just been doing it for so long.
3: Mm-hmm.
1: But my daughter asked me the other day, she said, out of the blue, she goes, Rolando, is that right? No.
3: Ronaldo?
1: Ronaldo?
3: Yeah.
1: Why am I not thinking of his name?
3: I don't know. Now you've made me blank. You've made me question his name.
1: Rolando, right?
3: Ronaldo.
1: Ronaldo.
3: Yeah,
1: okay.
3: Ronaldo.
1: Jeez. She goes, Ronaldo or Messi?
3: Christian Ronaldo.
1: So she goes, Ronaldo or Messi? And I was just like, I don't know. Which one? And she said, there's no correct answer. It's just an argument.
3: You're right. It's like LeBron or Michael Jordan. Yeah.
1: But Ronaldo makes $300 million annually, and Messi only makes a measly $140 million.
3: How does he get by?
1: I don't know. But $140 million, I mean, that's less than half of what Ronaldo makes.
3: Yeah. And he's out there scoring goals. What's Ronaldo doing in the World Cup?
1: I mean, Ronaldo makes $300 million being the top earning athlete.
3: Wow.
1: The next one is Alvarez with boxing.
3: Yeah.
1: And it drops from 300 to 170. That's a big difference.
3: That really is.
1: What is this Ronaldo guy got?
3: I mean, they like to pay him, boy. Where's he from? Portugal? Yeah. So maybe they just got more disposable income in Portugal than they do in Argentina.
1: Wow. I mean, the first basketball player is LeBron at 137. And then the baseball player, Shohei Ohtani,
3: yeah.
1: Yeah, 127. And then Steph Curry, 124. And then we have a golfer, John Rahm, my favorite golfer, 107. Which surprises me. I just would not have I know Steph Curry is one of the best players of all time.
3: Mm-hmm.
1: But I really wouldn't put him that high up on the list for some reason.
3: I wouldn't either. Of top money makers,
1: yeah.
3: I wouldn't think he would be that close to the top. That makes him second in the NBA, right?
1: Correct.
3: Wow.
1: But soccer is huge.
3: I mean, it's worldwide. It's so much bigger.
1: And like we said yesterday, it's so fun watching these people have so much fun. These foreigners.
3: They are loving it.
1: And they're going to get the FIFA 15.
3: we were just talking about that yesterday. That we came to work today. There's a story from the Today Show that says that they're coming over and they're eating Taco Bell, Raising Cane's, Chipotle, Dunkin', drinking gravy out of the bowl, bottles and bottles of ranch dressing.
1: Oh, ranch is huge.
3: Yeah, it is.
1: I would think it came from somewhere over there. I wouldn't have ever guessed it to be American.
3: Right. Here is a Scottish girl enjoying the Raising Cane's.
5: It is nearly midnight in Boston, and we needed some food after we went to the pub. We got Raising Cane's to try. I went for the box combo meal. I'm actually so excited. I feel like I've seen so many people do mukbangs. Mmm. Oh my God, Mark, that sauce. Mm-hmm. Both is delish. It's almost like garlicky. The chips are really basic. But in the sauce, delicious. I had this back home. This would be like drunk food. Chips are basic. The sauce is delish, though.
3: I could listen to Scottish people talk all day and not understand a word they say.
1: I went to Raising Cane's about 2 weeks ago in Winchester, and oh my God.
3: I mean,
1: it was like the line, like Chick-fil-A, except Chick-fil-A moves. No wonder it's called Raising Cane. That's what we're all raising in the line. Like, what in God's name are we doing out here? No one is moving.
3: Raising Cane's because you're there long enough to raise your kids.
1: Now, we always say the freshman 15, right?
3: Right.
1: Because of the bad food and the beer.
3: Uh-huh.
1: Well, they drank Boston dry.
3: Dry.
1: So they're not going to get any weight from the beer. They're used to that.
3: Right.
1: But everything she just listed, FIFA 15.
3: Well, I've seen a couple of videos about Dunkin', and they are amazed at how giant the drinks are and how sweet the drinks are. The drinks that you know, they're starting to get this fun drink culture that we've got going on the last few years.
1: Remember they outlawed the Big Gulp?
3: Yeah.
1: Like, that was a law.
3: Right, and that was only a 32-ounce. Or it might have been a 40-ounce.
1: That was 7-Eleven, right?
3: Yeah.
1: Big Gulp?
3: Mm-hmm.
1: But that's who, we have to put laws in place so we don't overdrink soda.
3: Right. I'll tell you the best cure for this, ATC Fitness.
1: You are correct. I mean, if you can eat and drink all you want, just hit the gym.
3: FIFA 15 will be a FIFA Lost 15 because they're open 24/7. So no matter what time the game is on, you can go over there before or after the game.
1: Yeah. Now, look, they got a level of workout machines from the beginner to the bodybuilder. You're not going to walk in there and see a bunch of meatheads.
3: Right.
1: Now, if you do see one, they're usually the nicest people in the world because if I don't know how to use a machine, I go straight to them and I'm like, hey, can you show me this? And that's what I've loved about the gym is because I was so intimidated going, and then the carpenter was like, no one's looking at you. Quit being such a narcissist. Like, oh, you're right. No one is looking at me.
3: They're not worried about you.
1: They're not. They're there worried about themselves.
3: Exactly
1: and
3: right.
1: And if you go and ask somebody a question, then you're like in the club because everybody there is trying to better themselves. And it's like an appreciative thing. Like, did I ever tell you about the guy who had a stroke who started on the floor when I went?
3: Uh-uh.
1: Oh, it was an older gentleman, and like he was on the floor, like having to do these exercises, and he'd go to the same time every day, and it became like, I just got done saying no one's watching you. We were not watching the guy, but you're noticing him,
3: right?
1: And a year goes by, and this guy's now up, and this guy's now, you know, training and walking and doing so much better.
3: And he started out laying on the floor doing small exercises.
1: Yes. And so it became like a whole cheerleading section at ATC Fitness. Like, everybody was rooting him on for this guy.
3: Yeah.
1: Yeah. I mean, and not literally, but in your brain, you're like, holy crap, look at old Jim.
3: He's putting the effort in.
1: Yeah. So, I mean, that's what I've learned about the gym is it's not intimidating. You're more on a team.
3: Yeah. You can go to atcfitness.com and check out the three different plans, one for $15, $25, and $35 a month. 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We'll play Can't Beat Corey. Well, I'll beat you next.

0: Corey's mom says he's smart. Want to prove her wrong? It's time to play Can't Beat Corey.
1: All right, kids, we're playing for tickets to
2: Our Lady Peace.
1: Our Lady Peace. I was going with World Peace, but that's a...
2: That's a basketball player.
1: That's a basketball player. Exactly right.
2: Our Lady Peace is at Gold Strike Casino October 8th.
1: And you could go. All you got to do is beat Corey. He's going to walk out of the studio. You're going to get five trivia questions. He'll come back in the studio, get the same five questions. If you answer more correctly, you're headed to Gold Strike. If you don't, then you can't beat Corey.
2: 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Good luck to you.
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4: Along fairly well as you make your way around the city, and we're just seeing the delays up in the construction here. If you're around and through the 101 connector, we're seeing that slow up a bit for you. Crash reported on 40 westbound, right about the Wolf River Bridge just before you get up to the flyovers. I'm Woody with your total traffic.
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10: A Better Life with Dr. Sanjay Gupta.
11: By age 35, two-thirds of American men will experience some degree of noticeable hair loss. And by age 50, about 85% of men will have significantly thinning hair. That's according to the American Hair Loss Association. Now, one dermatologist explained that hair loss can either be genetic or it can be triggered by stress, illness, surgery, medications, major life events. No matter the cause, a lot of men, understandably, are frustrated by hair loss because it seems like a loss of control. You can take great care of your scalp by all sorts of expensive lotions and potions, but that might not matter. There are some tried and true medications that might work, like minoxidil or finasteride. But another solution is just shaving it off, and I've heard more and more how liberating this can be for a lot of guys. That's the ultimate control of their appearance. I'm Dr. Sanjay Gupta, helping you live a better life.
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18: 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So this year, as the country hits the big 250, we're celebrating the spirit, the grit,

0: Corey's mom says he's smart. Want to prove her wrong? It's time to play Can't Beat Corey.
1: Good morning. Who's this?
2: It's Peyton.
1: Peyton?
2: Yes, sir.
3: Peyton, you got to be careful. It almost sounded like Satan.
2: My bad.
3: Okay, Peyton, we're playing for tickets to Our Lady Peace at Gold Strike. Corey's going to leave the studio. You're going to get five trivia questions. He'll come back in the studio, get the same five questions. If you answer more correctly, you're headed to Gold Strike. If you don't, you can't beat Corey.
2: All right,
1: I'm out.
3: Corey's out. I'm going to go before I see him. If he's wearing Sporty Spice, and he is looking good today. Yep. You are matching. I like the outfit. Nice fit, buddy. All right, here we go, Peyton. What is Keanu Reeves' character's name in Point Break?

0: I'm going to say Dalton, but that's not right.
1: All right. Lionel Messi broke World Cup records yesterday. What Brazilian legend is the youngest player ever to win a FIFA World Cup?

0: Come on, Peyton.
1: Couldn't tell you.
0: What?
1: Couldn't tell you.
0: All right. What word meaning loss of memory comes from the Greek for forgetfulness? Did I make these tough today?
1: Alzheimer's.
0: All right, good guess. In which decade did the first beer in cans go on sale? I'm going to give you a hint. When you think of the U.S. and the history of alcohol, what decade stands out the most? Just alcohol.
1: The 60s?
0: All right. Final question. Clive Davis died yesterday. Who was the first artist he signed? You got a big old goose egg, didn't you?
1: Yeah, I have no idea.
0: Peyton, maybe I should be fired from my job. Hang on.
2: All right.
0: I don't think I did too well today because he got none.
3: No, my man. All right.
0: Here we go.
3: Here, let the smackdown begin.
0: What is Keanu Reeves' character's name in Point Break?
3: I haven't seen that movie in years.
0: But you should know it.
3: Jim Bob.
0: Utah, bring me two.
3: Utah.
0: Johnny Utah.
3: Oh, okay. All right.
0: I watched it last night and wrote it down. 0-0. Yesterday, Lionel Messi broke World Cup records. But what Brazilian legend is the youngest player ever to win a FIFA World Cup?
3: Ooh, you're asking me about soccer. Now you're going to tell me the name. It's a name I know, isn't it?
0: It's a name everyone knows. Mm. We grew up with it.
3: Yeah.
0: It's the only reason I asked is because there's only one other name we knew in soccer.
3: Right.
0: It's the only name we knew as kids.
3: As soon as I hear the answer, I'm going to kick myself. So go ahead and give it to me.
0: Pele.
3: Pele. Yeah. Okay.
0: 0-0. What word meaning loss of memory comes from the Greek for forgetfulness?
3: Amnesia.
0: Correct.
3: Yes.
0: 1-0.
3: There it is.
0: Peyton, you had a good guess on that. His was Alzheimer's.
3: Okay.
0: In which decade did the first beer in cans go on sale? Here's your hint. When you think of the United States history and alcohol, anything about alcohol, what decade comes to mind?
3: What decade? Okay, ask the question one more time.
0: In which decade did the first beer in cans go on sale?
3: Oh, beer in cans. Okay.
0: Now, when you think of America and the history of alcohol, what's the one decade that stands out more than anything?
3: Man, there's several for several different reasons. I'm gonna go with
0: Go with the one that you would think that it wouldn't work for.
3: It's too much pressure, Danny. I don't know, the 1870s.
0: Prohibition, the
3: 1930s.
0: I suck at this.
3: Oh, yeah. I was thinking 1870s was when Pabst Blue Ribbon went on sale. That Miller Lite really got into the can business in the 1970s. And then, obviously, Prohibition was in there, too. So, yeah.
0: But, that's why I said U.S. history and alcohol.
3: Yeah.
0: Still.
3: It was a good hint.
0: Okay.
3: I'm an idiot.
0: No, you're not. Apparently, I made these too difficult. The final question. We're finally there. This is the longest Can't Beat Corey in the history of Can't Beat Corey. Clive Davis died yesterday.
3: Mm-hmm.
0: Who was his first artist he signed?
3: Janis Joplin.
0: You got it.
3: I just read that in the article yesterday.
0: I figured somebody had heard it somewhere on the news. I just read it myself. 2-0.
3: Say it for me, Peyton.
1: My name's Hayden, and I can't beat Corey. Busted flat in Baton Rouge, waiting for a train.

0: Janis Joplin was the first artist that Clive Davis signed in 1967.
1: Wow. He died yesterday at age 94, and I don't mean this in any disrespectful way. I didn't know he was still alive.
0: I know. I didn't either. He said it was life-changing when he saw her the first time.
2: Lou Adler asked me to go to the Monterey Pop Festival. My life would be changed forever. I was blown away. As soon as Janis Joplin came on stage, I felt my spine tingle, my arms vibrate. Well, it's

0: Listen to some of the artists. I could go on and on and on with these artists. Tony Orlando, Barry Manilow, Aerosmith, Earth, Wind & Fire, Whitney Houston, Aretha Franklin, The Outlaws, Kenny G, The Bay City Rollers, Milli Vanilli, Ace of Base, Exposé, The Grateful Dead, Air Supply. The list just keeps going.
1: He was the man known as the man with the golden ear. Now, he not only signed and promoted Whitney Houston to stardom, he also insisted that a rough mix of I Will Always Love You be released as a single. That was much to the dismay of producer David Foster. It was Kevin Costner's idea to have the song in the movie The Bodyguard.
0: Mm. Well, it was a pretty good bet. That turned out to be I think that song achieved a little bit.
1: I don't really remember how it goes.
0: I wonder how many artists in the top 250 artists for the 250th we're doing that Clive Davis discovered. I know Aerosmith is on there.
1: Yeah, a lot of them are. And the final bracket is up at 981themax.com or the app where you can get, it's all about what you vote. And I didn't know I'd have Welcome to the Jungle so high, but this may be the final bracket, my hardest bracket to fill out.
0: Well, last time we had it easy.
2: We built this city.
1: Jesus.
0: You know, we had it easy that last week, but this week...
1: There's a lot of influential songs. You've got Smells Like Teen Spirit, Welcome to the Jungle. I'll go ahead and tell you what I came out with, and it surprised me.
0: I haven't finished the first of the first round yet of this bracket, but right now I'm sitting in, this is a pretty easy one, Beast of Burden versus Numb by Linkin Park. To me, that's a pretty easy one. You go with the Rolling Stones there.
1: Okay.
0: You know?
1: Yeah.
0: Although other people, Black Betty by Ram Jam versus No One Like You by the Scorpions. To me, that's another easy one.
1: Ram Jam.
0: Scorpions.
1: No, I went Black Betty.
0: Oh, did you?
1: Yep.
0: Well, all right.
1: See, but that's what's fun about the bracket, so we can see which one wins. But I came out with We Are the Champions as the winner of this of my
0: the
1: bracket.
0: Top spot this time?
1: Yeah, by Queen.
0: Okay. You can go to 981themax.com or download the 981themax app. Either way, we're voting on the top 250 rock songs of all time. 4th of July weekend, we'll play them back in the order you voted for them.
1: Yep, and I have a feeling that one right there hit it.
0: Oh, this one?
2: We built this city.
0: Is he still doing well?
1: Oh.
0: Did he win last week?
1: Oh, yeah.
0: Yes. All right. Thanks, everybody. This is going to be great.
1: So you know it's going to be the top five.
0: Really? We're already calling top five.
1: I would say if we have four brackets, each winner from each bracket. It'll
0: definitely be in the top five. That makes sense. 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
1: You want to bully him? 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
3: The NBA draft is tonight on ESPN. Starts at 7 o'clock. The Grizzlies have the third pick in the draft. And this is apparently a very good draft, so we are going. We should end up with a really good player to.
1: Don't we know who it is? What has ESPN been talking about the last 64 days?
3: They don't really talk. I haven't heard the names very much of the kids that are going to get drafted. Like, I'm looking at a story right now. It's really more about Giannis than Giannis being traded from Milwaukee to Miami more than it is the players in the draft.
1: Because we don't know players anymore, Corey. You know what I mean? This one and done and moving around and trading and the portal and I'm going to go play over here. I don't know anybody.
3: Let's see. Gary Parrish is expecting Utah has the number one pick to draft Darren Peterson. And then Memphis. No, that's said last year's information. I'm looking it up on the fly. No. Okay. They're expecting Memphis to take Cameron Boozer. And then Caleb Wilson to go as well in the top three. Chicago is expected to grab Caleb Wilson. And then we'll see what the Clippers do at number four.
1: Does Derrick Rose still play?
3: No, he does not.
1: That's where I left off. So, I got dropped off after Derrick Rose.
3: We'll have Eric Hasseltine on tomorrow.
1: Thank God.
3: So he can give us actual information. Because you know Danny and I don't really have any.
1: We follow it, but I will tell you that when you told me yesterday, hey, the NBA draft is tomorrow, we need to talk about it, I was like, what? Like, we just ended, didn't we?
3: Yeah.
1: Didn't the Knicks just win?
3: Yep.
1: And I've been out of it since the Grizzlies were out.
3: It's like,
1: I didn't even know basketball was a real thing anymore.
3: You thought they canceled the entire sport?
1: I did. I thought FIFA is here and no one cares.
3: So, Giannis gone to the Miami Heat, that's a big one.
1: Is it just me, or are you finding soccer making its way on the telly a little more? No? Yeah,
3: sure. Dude, I'm hard-pressed to even turn the TV on in the summertime. Like, really. I think last year I watched maybe an hour of TV all summer.
1: Really?
3: Yeah, I just don't go in the house much.
1: When it's raining, I'm like, oh, yay, TV time. Yeah. And soccer is right there.
3: Just found its way up, didn't it?
1: It did.
3: I had it on the other night when USA was playing Australia. I had it on in the background, but it was more just I'm walking by.
1: Right. I'm not saying like you're sitting down and giving it however long a soccer game is. No one will tell us. So I'm not saying that you're paying attention that much, but yeah, I'll walk by and watch it. Oh, I was irritating the carpenter so bad last night. I was like, this looks just like Macy's game. Shut up. By the way, it's my 11-year-old play soccer. Looks nothing like it.
3: It's exactly the same. The pitch is the same size and everything.
1: It's unbelievable. Wow. Ted Lasso was right.
3: Everything I know about soccer, I learned from Ted Lasso.
1: I only know that because you just used the word pitch, and I know where you got that from.
3: I didn't even know what it was called until Ted Lasso. I thought a pitch was like an incline, like the pitch of your roof.
1: It is. Okay. And that is why it's called that, because that's how the field drains. I don't know if that's why it's called that, but I think it is. The pitch is, like, if you look at the soccer field, like, dead on, mm-hmm. you wouldn't be able to see the other side.
3: Really?
1: Uh-huh, because of the pitch.
3: Okay, and that's why they call it that.
1: Mm-hmm.
3: Well, I just learned something today.
1: That's why I think they call that.
3: I just learned what could be mistaken information. And I'll tell you why.
0: Danny ruins everything.
1: Really, I thought it's because of the pitch of the draining of it.
3: Right. You may be right. I don't know.
1: Well, if it's not, that is, they do have a pitch.
3: Right. They do have an angle.
1: They do have an angle.
3: That may not be why they call it that, but it does have an angle.
1: But that would only make sense, wouldn't it? Come on, 901-203-9898. Y'all love to tell me when I'm wrong.
3: Nobody knows about the pitch.
1: No one knows about soccer. They're like, what is FIFA? Sounds like that new, like, little fluffy thing that you get a keychain to put on your kid's backpack.
3: Right, it's the new Labubu.
1: Labubu, yeah. I want a FIFA, Mom. Get me a FIFA.
3: Keep your ears on today. When you hear a Metallica song, if you're caller number 9, you will win a digital download of their album Reload Remastered, and you'll be in a drawing to either get it on vinyl, cassette, or a 3-CD expanded edition set. So when you hear Metallica, be caller 9 and win.
1: That is correct. And all you got to do is Google it. Because of the 19th century connection to cricket. It has nothing to do with what I thought. It is the term originated in British English, where pitching described the action of driving wooden stumps into the ground to set up a cricket match. The transition to soccer happened because early soccer matches in England were played on the same open areas used for cricket. When players started marking out dedicated areas specifically for football, the name pitch stuck. Today, the use of pitch is largely a regional difference.
3: Okay. We're learning something today.
1: The field is a pitch. It's pitched. Okay.
3: The senseless survey is coming up next. We'll call somebody up at random and try to keep them on the phone for 10 ridiculous survey questions. Our sweet deal of the week this week to Eggs Up in Germantown.
1: You're saying it wrong.
3: Am I?
1: It's Eggs Up, like Cameo. Like Word Up, but Eggs Up.
3: Eggs Up.
1: We got a sweet deal at Eggs Up Grill in Germantown. 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
4: 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Two shootings are under investigation in Shelby County. Memphis police say one person was shot outside a gas station on Elvis Presley late last night. And earlier that evening, deputies responded to a fight near Ross Road that turned into a shooting. A woman was later found with a gunshot wound to the leg. No arrests have been made in either case. For breaking news anytime, head to our website. 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
5: From the Mitch Wright Plumbing, Heating, and Air Traffic Desk.
6: Good morning. We got the left 3 lanes blocked with an injury crash on 40 westbound just before you get up to Sycamore View. That's 40 westbound heading to Sycamore View. Got the left 3 lanes blocked here. Crash on the right shoulder, kind of on the on-ramp lane of 385 westbound just past Kirby. On the right shoulder, 40 eastbound in Hollywood. I'm Wendy Hayes with your total traffic.
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4: Here's your forecast from News Channel 3. A comfortably cool start to what promises to be a most pleasant afternoon. Sunshine, low 80s, light northerly winds. Increasing clouds and rain chances are back tomorrow. I'm News Channel 3's Todd Demers.
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3: Just going to call somebody up at random.
1: See if we can hold them on the phone for 10 ridiculous survey questions and they cannot hear me.
24: Hello. Hi,
3: are you? My name is Corey. I'm with the United States Census Bureau. We're doing nationwide consumer surveys this year, and I'm calling to ask you to participate in our 10 question anonymous survey.
24: I don't have a lot of time, so.
3: Very quick, only 10 short questions.
24: Okay.
3: Ah, great. Thank you so very much. Do you use smart home technology?
24: Yeah, I do.
3: And how many times a week do you take a shower?
24: What?
3: How many times a week do you bathe?
24: I mean, I bathe
1: three.
24: Every day.
3: Okay.
24: 7
3: every day?
24: Days a week, yeah.
1: Once.
3: All right. If everyone decided not to reproduce again, in your opinion, how long would it take for humans to become extinct?
24: Oh, my God. Is this a real survey?
3: Mm-hmm. My name is Corey, operator number 7911 with the United States Census Bureau. This is an official call.
24: Okay. I don't know the answer to that. It's not making any sense to me, these questions.
3: Okay. If tattoos were once rebellious, would you agree now that not having tattoos is the new rebellion?
24: I don't care.
3: Don't care. All right. And what is your second favorite zodiac sign?
24: Oh, my God. Listen, I don't have time for this. What is this?
3: It's a consumer survey, sir. Right. Do you believe that in addition to cute animals, Disney princesses probably also attract a lot of bugs and spiders?
24: Okay, I got to go. I don't have time for this. Thank you. Goodbye.
3: And when was the last time you saw a urinal in someone's house?
24: I'm hanging up now.
1: I've never seen a urinal in someone's house. Have you?
3: Yes.
1: Would you want a urinal in your house?
3: Yes.
1: I don't know why people don't do it.
3: I don't either. I guess it's maybe a cost thing. 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
1: What, when you're in the shower, what do you use to wash yourself?
2: Dial. Soap.
1: I mean, like a loofah, a sponge.
2: What do you call it? Washcloth.
1: A regular washcloth. Mm-hmm. Now, I'm going to ask, I got a follow-up question because I thought that might be your answer. Do you use the same washcloth for several baths in a row, showers in a row, or do you get a new one every time?
2: Several in a row.
1: Really?
2: Yeah.
1: Interesting. So there was an article that said that loofahs might not be the best, that loofahs, you know, irritate your skin, whatever. But washcloths get a little more love than that, but they come with a warning. They provide gentle exfoliation and remove the dead skin. But using them every day may damage your skin's protective barrier. It's a good idea to wash it frequently and hang it up to dry between uses.
2: Yeah, that's what I do.
1: And then I thought, who uses a washcloth more than once?
2: Really?
1: I use a new one every time. I get a fresh washcloth every shower.
2: Really?
1: Yeah.
2: No, I don't.
1: I'm not washing my butt and then washing my face with the same washcloth.
2: Well, I'll be honest with you. I don't always use a washcloth either.
1: Now, that's what this article said, that your hands are best for your skin.
2: Yeah, I'm like a soap. Soap.
1: Just rub the soap on you?
2: And then the washcloth kind of just stays on my face. Now, if I'm like... if I get in the shower and it happened Sunday where I took my socks off because I was working in the yard. Yeah. We're tearing down trees and I'm working in the flower beds and I've got just a black ring around
1: that
2: my
1: ring?
2: Ankle.
1: Yeah.
2: That's when I will take the washcloth and scrub myself.
1: Okay.
2: If there's, you know, if I'm dirty.
1: Right. But if it's just a daily shower.
2: Then that's just my hand in the bar.
1: Hey, I'm a fresh washcloth every time kind of guy.
2: Now, I won't want to use that washcloth again. But I usually just use it for my face, and yeah, it'll stay in there till. I mean, I would say I probably use the same washcloth for a week.
1: Well, I mean, if you're only using it for your face, I can kind of see that. I mean, but I'm washing my junk and.
2: But I wouldn't. Still, I wouldn't use it. I wouldn't replace it every time.
1: I'm gonna get a new one every. I know it's. We. I guess it's just we've got so many. It's no. It's not. You know. It's not like we're running low on them.
2: Then what do you do with it when you're done?
1: Put it in the dirty clothes.
2: Wet.
1: I mean, I wring it out and hang it up, and I usually put it in the dirty clothes when I go to take another shower. It's still there, so I'll grab it and throw it in the dirty clothes and then put the new one in that spot on the rack or rail or whatever, and then hop in, yeah. But
2: I've never thought about it. I hang it up in the shower, and then when I do the towels, I do about once a week.
1: Right.
2: I just grab it, throw it in there.
1: Gather them up. Now that we've got an influx of people living in my house, the towels have become a problem.
2: We've got too many, I'll tell you that. We've got too many.
1: We just
2: many.
1: Can't ever find any. Because the girls are especially bad about having one for their hair and wrapping it a towel yeah. around them and then go into their room and doing whatever they do in there. And then they leave the towels in there. And then the boy will do similarly, take a towel to his room and it will just be there. And
2: all wet and just wrapped up on the floor. I'm like, what are you guys doing?
1: Well, we can't. For some reason, a central location for dirty towels is not a reasonable solution in my house.
2: We don't have a hard time finding towels. We have a hard time putting away towels.
1: Oh, yeah, that too.
2: And so they are piled. That is the one thing that is piled up on the dryer.
1: Mm-hmm.
2: Tons of towels. But we have tons. I swear if we would just get rid of half of them, then we don't need all these towels.
1: I'll take some.
2: So what happens is, you know what happens?
1: Your yard
2: is we have a whole stack of towels that have to be washed now.
1: Right. Well, we have naturally gone into this. Everybody does their own laundry. So everybody washes their towels and takes them to their room instead of putting them in the towel closet, which it seems like we ought to just assign towels. Here's three towels for you. Here's three towels for you. Here's three towels for you. Here's three towels for you. And those are your three towels. Best of luck with that.
2: Well, good luck with that, because I did that.
1: Yeah, I'm pretty sure that's not going to work.
2: Mm-mm. No, I'm like,
1: children.
2: Yeah, the one's got blue, the other one's got pink, I've got white, dad's got black.
1: And you used a black towel the other day.
2: Yeah. The best thing about the black towels is, where does the bleach come from? Where does it come from?
1: Where?
2: What is it? Is it face wash that's got peroxide in it? Why do I have designs all over my black towels that they didn't come with?
1: Tie-dyed towels all of a sudden.
2: Oh, I can't stand it.
1: Have you noticed the thinner the towel, the more, the worse it is?
2: Yeah.
1: Because big, thick towels don't bleach as easy. But the thin, like, beach towel style, man, those things will bleach to nothing.
2: Where's the bleach coming from?
1: Where's the bleach?
2: I don't even own bleach.
1: Well, we've got some bleach, but we use it for cleaning, not laundry.
2: I don't understand how it gets where it gets. And that's why Mitch Wright Plumbing, Heating, and Air are great.
1: Because you call and they're there. 795-9044 or MitchWrightAir.com. They got $100 off that new toilet. You know you need a new toilet.
2: Yeah, while you're washing your face with that washcloth.
1: The new toilet, antimicrobial surface, water sense certified. It's the perfect height. Our toilet in my bathroom is like a handicap toilet. I'm dangling off of that thing. Like I gotta climb up there. It's really tough to deal with in an emergency.
2: All right, let's go back to this washcloth thing, because I just thought about, rumor has it that men, they do the three S's, you know?
1: Mm. Shower and shave?
2: Yeah.
1: Blank shower and shave?
2: Yeah.
1: Yeah.
2: Do you wipe before you shower?
1: Yes.
2: I would hope so.
1: Yes.
2: Because then I would definitely say get rid of that.
1: No, I'm not going in there with it, and I'm not putting that burden on washcloth alone. I'm not doing it.
2: I wouldn't either. All right. But you could do it with a really pretty toilet from Mitch Wright Plumbing, Heating, and Air. 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
1: Danny Bruns will guess the scores of today's report card as we just dive right in. Violations include raw lamb stored overcooked chickpeas. Cutting boards worn with deep grooves.
2: No way.
1: You're surprised. 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Unlabeled and uncovered food containers. 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
2: That's a short one. I'm going to go with 88.
1: Oh, bad close. 84.
2: Okay.
1: We're starting at 84 today.
2: All right.
1: Violations include cutting boards have deep grooves. Date marking not used. Hams are being thawed in standing water in the three-compartment sink. Squeeze bottles are not labeled. Wiping cloths are being stored on the shelf of the prep cooler.
2: 82.
1: 84 again. Violations include raw beef stored above produce in the walk-in cooler. Say it with me. Cutting boards are stained
2: with deep grooves.
1: There it is. And items in toppings and soup cooler reading above 41 degrees. White rice and veggie mix sitting next to the grill reading above 41 degrees.
2: These don't sound too bad today.
1: They really don't.
2: I really want a rat to run across this. 82.
1: 80?
2: Yeah. Okay.
1: Violations include raw chicken stored above ready-to-eat foods.
2: Why are we doing all this raw stuff? Why do we have raw chicken, raw lamb?
1: I mean, you got to thaw it out before you cook it,
2: right? I get it, but why is it all laying on vegetables?
1: Like, right, why is it not in a special place? Because person in charge doesn't have knowledge? I guess. Dishwasher is not dispensing sanitizer. Ice machine chute has a pink substance on it.
2: Mm.
1: Date marking is not being used. Unlabeled food containers throughout the kitchen. Raw chicken stored on the floor in the walk-in cooler. Outside of the equipment is dirty. Wall next to the fryers has grease buildup. Good news, the cutting boards are in great shape.
2: 79.
1: On the nose.
2: Wow.
1: On the nose. Let's see. This is the last one. Violations include items in pizza cooler are not maintaining 41 degrees or below. Items have been in cooler overnight and must be discarded. Meats, cheese, and tomatoes were embargoed. Pickled onions are incorrectly labeled. Flies are present on a soiled rag at the ice cream machines. Flies are present at the hand washing sink. A red bucket is present under the sink with soiled towels.
2: Oh, you can't be having red buckets. That is one color. You should know better.
1: And Dewey sausage in the reach-in cooler is not covered. Floor under fryer has grease buildup. Floor under cooler has heavy food buildup. Prep sink has food buildup. Buildup is present in the sink of the women's restroom. The urinals in the men's restroom need cleaning. Toilets need cleaning in the women's restroom. Trash is present on the ground in the dumpster enclosure. Overgrowth of plants are present in the dumpster enclosure, including poison ivy. Like, this place is trashed.
2: Can you go back to
1: build up in the women's restroom? What is it?
2: What, can you go back to the embargoed thing? Because I'm a little confused on how they're using embargoed.
1: Meats, cheese, and tomatoes were embargoed. I'm guessing thrown out.
2: Okay.
1: I'm not 100% sure what embargoed would mean in this, because I thought it meant like confiscated.
2: Well, or it's like time sensitive. So would it be expired? But wouldn't you just say expired?
1: Embargoed is the official suspension or prohibition, usually involving trade with a specific country, the publication of time-sensitive information, or the release of academic research. So I'm guessing it was embargoed because it was out of date.
2: So why wouldn't we just go
3: expired?
1: Right.
3: Expired. Expired.
1: Or just say thrown out or discarded. It was another
2: discarded,
1: word.
2: Discarded. That's a good one.
1: That's another word they use.
2: 86 that bitch. All right. I'm right, going with 78.
1: 77?
2: Okay.
1: Dead on. Our list of 100s today is going to get tiresome. There's a lot of them.
2: Well, good.
1: Mamita's Filipino Cuisine in Arlington. Parnell's Amazing Dogs on Berry Hill Road. Stage Left on Winchester. Would think that would be on
2: Stage
1: Road.
2: Is that Chris Parnell's Hot Dogs?
1: for the shape. Snowbirds in Germantown, Las Tres Hermanas, Cocina Oxaquina. I hope I said that right. Health Nut, La Taqueria. The Wise Omega Bodega, The Lobbyist, Flipside, Topps Food Truck, Taquera El Nortino,
2: Taquera
1: Heidi, La Potosina, Donna's Taste of Love in Horn Lake.
2: What?
1: Donna's Taste of Love.
2: And every Mexican restaurant.
1: And every Mexican restaurant in town. And La Cima in Cordova also got a 100. But let's go back to Donna's.
2: All right, let me look at Donna. Donna's love food? What is it
1: Donna's
2: called?
1: Donna's taste of love.
2: Do we want to know what that tastes like? What does love taste like?
1: What's Donna's love taste like?
2: Oh, it's a food truck, I

0: You hear a Metallica song on 98.1 The Max this week. You call in. If you're caller number 9, you'll win a digital download of Metallica's Reload album remastered. And you'll go into a drawing for some other stuff.
1: Yeah, you can. You'll get the digital download, but you know, then you can have it in your hand. You could win the cassette, the record, or the CD.
0: Good morning. Who's our who is it today?
2: Dalton Hinton.
0: Dalton?
2: Yes, sir.
0: Well, congratulations, buddy. You're caller 9.
2: Thank you.
0: Heck yeah, we've got that that Metallica Reload remastered download for you, and you're going into the drawing to either win Reload on vinyl, 3-CD expanded edition, or on cassette, my man.
2: All right, that sounds awesome, man. I appreciate it.
0: So you do that every time you hear a Metallica song, and you'll be happy.
1: Yes, I will tell you that they'll be coming up with Ross, is your hint.
0: I tell you, you can't go wrong with the $5 sandwich of the week at Lenny's, the hot Italian. Italian meats served hot and fresh the way you want it. And if you want it Lenny's way, smart, smart.
1: Mm-hmm. The hot Italian. 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
1: 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I promise you. 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
1: It's two great tastes that go great together, like peanut butter and chocolate, blueberries and cream, Styx and Chicago.
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2: I would say it's a very good deal.
1: 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Just text the national keyword, Saturday. 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
2: Saturday.
1: Text it to 95819 right now for your chance to win. 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
2: Saturday.
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2: Hi, Jen of Walk With History. Did you know three United States presidents all died on the 4th of July? The second president, John Adams, died at 90 years old. And the third president, Thomas Jefferson, died at 83 years old, both in 1826. Then the fifth president, James Monroe, died on the same day in 1831. If you love learning history, check out Walk With History on YouTube.
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4: Good morning. Well, our crash still trying to clear up over on the right shoulder, 40 westbound, just before you get up to Sycamore View. Traffic moving by okay. Unfortunately, we had a tractor-trailer stall out in the backup. It's in the second right lane, just past the Appling overpass on 40 westbound. So be cautious through here. We do have TDOT on the way. Crash reported 240 eastbound, just before you get to Lamar, over on the shoulder. I'm Woody with your total traffic.
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15: A better life with Dr. Sanjay Gupta.
16: By age 35, two-thirds of American men will experience some degree of noticeable hair loss. And by age 50, about 85% of men will have significantly thinning hair. That's according to the American Hair Loss Association. Now, one dermatologist explained that hair loss can either be genetic or it can be triggered by stress, illness, surgery, medications, major life events. No matter the cause, a lot of men, understandably, are frustrated by hair loss because it seems like a loss of control. You can take great care of your scalp by all sorts of expensive lotions and potions, but that might not matter. There are some tried and true medications that might work, like minoxidil or finasteride. But another solution is just shaving it off, and I've heard more and more how liberating this can be for a lot of guys. That's the ultimate control of their appearance. I'm Dr. Sanjay Gupta, helping you live a better life.
1: 250 years, a whole lot of history, and one loud, unapologetic soundtrack. 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
8: Here's your forecast from News Channel 3. A comfortably cool start to what promises to be a most pleasant afternoon. Sunshine, low 80s, light northerly winds. Increasing clouds and rain chances are back tomorrow. I'm News Channel 3's Todd Demers.
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21: See if we can hold them on the phone for 10 ridiculous survey questions and they cannot hear me.
22: How?
23: Hi, are you? My name is Corey. I'm with the United States Census Bureau. We're doing nationwide consumer surveys this year, and I'm calling to ask you to participate in our 10-question anonymous survey.
22: I don't have a lot of time. So.
23: Very quick, only 10 short questions.
22: Okay.
23: Ah, great. Thank you so very much. Do you use smart home technology?
22: Yeah, I do.
23: And how many times a week do you take a shower?
22: What?
23: How many times a week do you bathe?
22: I mean, I bathe 3 every day.
23: Okay.
22: 7 every day? Days a week, yeah.
21: Once.
23: All right. If everyone decided not to reproduce again, in your opinion, how long would it take for humans to become extinct?
22: Oh, my God. What is this a real survey?
23: Mm-hmm. My name is Corey, operator number 7911 with the United States Census Bureau. This is an official call.
22: Okay, I don't know the answer to that. This is not making any sense to me, these questions.
23: Okay. If tattoos were once rebellious, would you agree now that not having tattoos is the new rebellion?
22: I don't care.
23: Don't care, all right. And what is your second favorite zodiac sign?
22: Oh, my God. Listen, I don't have time for this. What is this?
23: It's a consumer survey, sir. Right. Do you believe that in addition to cute animals, Disney princesses probably also attract a lot of bugs and spiders?
22: Okay, I got to go. I don't have time for this. Thank you. Goodbye.
23: And when was the last time you saw a urinal in someone's house?
22: I'm hanging up now.
21: I've never seen a urinal in someone's house. Have you?
23: Yes.
21: Would you want a urinal in your house?
23: Yes.
21: I don't know why people don't do it.
23: I don't either. I guess it's maybe a cost thing. You have to have 2 drains, you know, and it just is expensive to have it installed. That's my best guess.
24: Got an idea for a senseless survey question?
25: You know the rules.
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1: We are going to call on Tyrone. Tyrone is in the promotions department here at 98.1 The Max. He's black, we're white, and we talk to each other about that sometimes. Tyrone is working from home today, so we're really calling Tyrone. What's up, man?
2: What's up?
3: I love this working from home.
1: Mm-hmm. Uh-huh, yeah. Watching the Today Show, eating biscuits.
3: Drinking beer.
1: Probably got a mimosa.
2: Negative.
1: Tyrone, the World Cup is in town, and I've got a list of phrases, and I wonder if you can guess either what the phrase means or where the phrase comes from.
2: Okay.
1: The first one, Bob's your uncle.
2: Bob's your uncle.
1: Yep.
2: It sounds like Bob is your uncle. That's what it sounds
1: pretty
2: like.
1: Pretty straightforward, isn't it?
3: Yeah, that's how I don't know any British. Different.
1: That is a British phrase. And it means just like that.
3: What?
2: Just like that.
1: Mm-hmm. So I put my shoes on, and Bob's your uncle. I was out the door.
2: Bob's your uncle.
3: Well, I can't.
2: Bob's your uncle. I was out. Oh.
3: Yeah, but just like that is quicker than Bob's your uncle.
1: I'm not British. Right. I would say just like that.
2: You totally confused me.
1: All right, here's another one.
3: And just like that, Bob's your uncle.
1: Takes the biscuit.
2: Exactly.
3: Takes the biscuit?
1: Takes the biscuit.
3: Taste the biscuit?
1: Takes
3: the biscuit.
1: That takes the biscuit.
3: Oh, now, that takes the biscuit.
2: I can understand it. Like, yeah, that takes the biscuit. Like,
3: that takes the cake.
2: Basically like that.
1: Also a British phrase. I'm just going to pull a cat out of the bag. They're all British phrases.
3: Okay. There's a theme, Tyrone.
1: Okay. Gone completely doolally.
3: Gone completely doolally.
2: Completely crazy.
1: Yeah, that's it.
3: Wow. Good job.
1: Are you sure you're not British, Tyrone? All right.
2: I don't know.
1: Spent the weekend at Her Majesty's pleasure.
3: Whore.
2: She was over there. She was getting busy at her man's house.
1: Spent the weekend at Her Majesty's pleasure. It means you spent the weekend in jail.
2: What?
1: Yeah, that's what it means over there across the pond.
3: Okay.
2: Well, I hope she did something to get herself locked up for some good stuff. You know?
1: Right. Brass monkeys.
3: Funky monkey.
1: My brain went to the same
3: place. Brass monkey junkie. The funky monkey.
2: Yeah.
1: What do you think that means in Britain?
3: I think it means getting loaded.
2: Man, you got a tough pair of nuts.
1: I hear you. It means it's cold outside.
3: It's cold as a
1: brass monkey, I guess. All right, one more.
2: Brass monkey.
3: Because isn't it like a witch's brass?
1: Right, a brass brassiere.
3: Yeah.
1: All right, just a couple of more. Throw a wobbly. Okay.
2: Throw a wobbly.
1: Right.
2: Is it throw a curveball?
1: It is like a child would throw a temper tantrum.
3: Oh.
1: It's a wobbly.
2: What?
1: That's what they call it. And one more. Danny is full of beans today.
3: Crap.
2: I don't want to say that, but yeah. She's full of it.
1: It means you're full of energy and your own one today.
3: Oh, I am.
1: Yeah.
3: I'm on the beans, baby.
1: It's bag of dicks.
3: Yeah. So, I'm on a bag of beans. Tomorrow I'll be on a bag of dicks.
2: Ooh.
1: All right. Thank you, Tyrone. We appreciate you, buddy.
2: All right.
3: Corey, have you ever wanted a bag of dicks?
1: Not as bad as I do today.
3: So we have got these new chips that we have found that we wanted to give away for Morning Wood. And we're going to start it tomorrow. It's a bag of dicks.
1: It's Dick's Potato Chips.
3: Yep, eat a bag of dicks.
1: You could get a bag of Lucky Dicks.
3: You could get a bag of hot and spicy dicks.
1: Or you could get a bag of salty dicks.
3: We've got all types of dicks that you could get. So if you want to eat a bag of dicks,
1: just be here tomorrow morning about 6:40 and play Morning Wood, and you'll have one. You'll get one.
3: Yeah, so thanks to Dick's Potato Chips for...
1: And for giving us jokes for the foreseeable future.
3: Correct. Bag of Dicks, Morning Wood, tomorrow.
1: Ross Turner is coming in next. Remember, you're listening for a Metallica song. You'll be caller 9, and you'll get a reload, remastered, a digital download, and you'll go into a drawing to get it on either vinyl, CD, or cassette. So keep listening for a Metallica song. And here's the Beastie Boys singing, Baby, It's Cold Outside.

0: from the Mitch Wright Plumbing, Heating, and Air Traffic Desk.
1: Good morning. Well, our crash still trying to clear up over on the right shoulder, 40 westbound, just before you get up to Sycamore View. Traffic moving by okay. Unfortunately, we had a tractor

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98.1 The Max, making it to Tuesday, and we can finally stop talking about it. The trade finally happened. Giannis is going to Miami, going to South Beach. The Milwaukee Bucks have traded Giannis Antetokounmpo and Bobby Portis Jr. to the Miami Heat for Tyler Hero, Khalil Ware, Jamie Jacquez Jr., Kasparov Giokanis, 3 first-round picks, including the 13th pick of today's draft. And then 1 pick swap and 1 second rounder. That is a haul. That is a lot. I think Milwaukee won this trade, if I'm being honest with you. Although, I mean, that's a lot for a guy who's been injured the last 3 years in the postseason. All right? But, you know, I mean, when he's on, who stops him? I mean, that's the other side of that. But it's a lot for a 31-year-old guy. Now, who do we get in today's draft? Is it Boozer? Is it Peterson? Is it Wilson? I'm not sure. And you know what? Everybody, it was guaranteed where Boozer was going. Now it's not. He might go second, which might kind of throw us off our game a little bit. Well, we'll see.

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11: There are lots of things you can measure to get an idea of how healthy you are at any given moment. Temperature, heart rate, blood pressure, just to name a few. But how about how healthy you will be and how long you're likely to live? According to a new study out of the University at Buffalo, two simple strength tests are pretty accurate at predicting longevity in older women. One is hand grip strength, and the other is how quickly people can stand up from a seated position without using their arms. By the way, I remember interviewing former President Jimmy Carter when he was quite old and being really impressed how he just popped out of the chair without using his arms. Not a lot of older people can actually do that. But I think the message here is that maintaining strength as you age is going to help you perform everyday activities, but also help you avoid injury and stay independent. I'm Dr. Sanjay Gupta, helping you live a better life.
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22: Here's your forecast from News Channel 3. A comfortably cool start to what promises to be a most pleasant afternoon. Sunshine, low 80s, light northerly winds. Increasing clouds and rain chances are back tomorrow. I'm News Channel 3's Todd Demers.
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98.1 The Max. I've heard people refer to country as the new rock and roll several times. I mean, not because they got the riffs, but because, you know, they do the big arena tours now. They sell out, you know, stadiums the way rock acts used to do in the 80s and 90s. I mean, heck, some of these country guitarists have, like, mohawks in these bands now. But apparently they're acting like rock stars when they're not on stage. A guy named Bailey Zimmerman, never heard of him, sounds like a nerd, but facing felony charges for trashing his hotel room in Albuquerque, New Mexico when he was on his different nights, same rodeo tour. Like he went with Keith Moon on his hotel room. By the way, you always heard about the guys that Led Zeppelin, all them trashing their hotel rooms. Never heard of anybody catching charges. But I guess country guys, they go to jail. Not as cool as rock stars, are you? I mean, look, Morgan Wallen did that through the chair off the bar in Nashville. You know, I know if you play a country song backwards, you get the house back, the dog comes back to life, and your wife gets back with you. Does it work the same? You could make the room all square again?

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98.1 The Max. Yesterday, that storm messed me up. It's nicer than yesterday, although I don't want to speak too soon because apparently we're getting thunderstorms on Wednesday and Thursday, tomorrow and Thursday. But you know where it never rains? Phoenix, out in the desert. You know, I mean, the river's running dry, but you get to go out there on us for some VIP experience fun with Chicago and Styx. It's coming up next.

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Chicago and Phoenix this fall. The Chicago Styx co-headlining tour. First time they've done it together. You want to go out there as a VIP? 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All you got to do is text PARK, P-A-R-K, to 95819 for your chance to go to the Windy Cities Tour in the desert of Phoenix. 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

98.1 The Max. You know that M&Ms are 85 years old? 85 years old. M&Ms, older than Grandma and Grandpa. And apparently, to celebrate the 85th birthday of M&Ms, Mars is going to introduce a new version of M&Ms with natural ingredients without artificial dyes. They said they can recreate the red, orange, and yellow M&Ms using natural color sources, but two of the colors, blue and brown, won't be in the new lineup, which... By the way, I could hear RFK Jr. doing deadlifts in the background in celebration for this one. What's wild is, all right, no blue. Dude, chocolate's brown. You're not going to just make, just, I don't know, you can't get the brown? You have chocolate inside, just, something feels like it shouldn't be this difficult.

0: 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I died and you watched. I died and you walked by and said, no, I'm dead.
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98.1 The Max. There's rumors that WWE is interested and wants to put on an event on the White House lawn as well. This is after the UFC 250. Why not? You know, it would be great if they actually did that and Hacksaw Jim Duggan came out with the American flag and a 2x4. Like, 5-year-old me would be really, really excited about that one. Although Dana White already said that he would never do it, another fight at the White House again. He said it cost him way too much money. Anywhere from $30 to $60 million out of pocket for that, which, I mean, the tax breaks that these guys have gotten over the last couple of years, they probably made that up in spades, dude. I guarantee you on that one. But it should be noted that TKO Productions owns both UFC and the WWE, so it's not really that. It wouldn't be that crazy or surprising, if we're being honest. Meanwhile, 4th of July weekend, celebrating 250 with the 250 greatest rock songs. You can vote right now. We're in the fourth round. Vote for you make the playlist on our nation's birthday. 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
7: Here's your forecast from News Channel 3. A comfortably cool start to what promises to be a most pleasant afternoon. Sunshine, low 80s, light northerly winds. Increasing clouds and rain chances are back tomorrow. I'm News Channel 3's Todd Demers.

0: 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Coming up,
1: got your nooner, and it feels like I'm a little caught up in the World Cup with this one. And that's next on the Max.

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Maximum Rock from Memphis, 98.1 The Max. Lunch bell ringing. Get that fuel. Get that fire. Let's knock it out. Time for your nooner. And we're going to Boston. We're going with the Dropkick Murphys doing a cover, which I normally don't play bands that are doing covers, but I don't know. This one, I think maybe just the World Cup. It's a cover of a Pogues song. The Pogues, famous Irish punk band. You can call it folk as well. Shane McGowan, the late Shane McGowan, died 3 years ago, so this is a tribute to him. Also might be in the running for the worst teeth in all of music, but he was a good soul. You know, the teeth will distract you from time to time. Dropkick Murphys playing in Ireland at the end of the month, which has got to be like David Hasselhoff playing in Germany. Born in America, but, you know, goes back to the motherland, the Deutschland. But this is not like off an album. This is a one-time release. It's a fun song. It's Dropkick Murphys. You're new today. Name of the song, The Body of an American.

I'll tell you right now, it's hard not to be thirsty for a pint after that. And you know what? It's afternoon, so you legally can't be judged for it. Still coming up on the Max, more chances for you to get a Metallica album and possibly qualify to win maybe some vinyl, maybe a cassette if you're still playing cassettes in your El Camino. That's coming up on the Max.

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23: A better life with Dr. Sanjay Gupta.
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11: temperature, heart rate, blood pressure, just to name a few. But how about how healthy you will be and how long you're likely to live? According to a new study out of the University at Buffalo, two simple strength tests are pretty accurate at predicting longevity in older women. One is hand grip strength, and the other is how quickly people can stand up from a seated position without using their arms. By the way, I remember interviewing former President Jimmy Carter when he was quite old and being really impressed how he just popped out of the chair without using his arms. Not a lot of older people can actually do that. But I think the message here is that maintaining strength as you age is going to help you perform everyday activities, but also help you avoid injury and stay independent. I'm Dr. Sanjay Gupta, helping you live a better life.
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18: 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A comfortably cool start to what promises to be a most pleasant afternoon. Sunshine, low 80s, light northerly winds. Increasing clouds and rain chances are back tomorrow. I'm News Channel 3's Todd Demers.
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98.1 The Max. The bees are alive, and millions of them are in a small town in Texas after a truck has crashed. Quick, someone hide Macaulay Culkin. Yeah, millions of honeybees escaped after a truck wrecked. And they're transporting like 400 hives. Forgive me for being half an idiot. I didn't know we transported bees via truck. I don't know why. I just felt like it was somebody in like a hazmat suit and put it in the trunk of their car and they just individually did that stuff. I just never saw it. Apparently, the best way to do it is at night when they're sleeping. And sometimes they put them in refrigerated trucks as well so they prevent swarming. Did not know that. So they've been cleaning up. I don't know how you clean up millions of flying bees. I guess you just got to be like, you got to hold the hive, hold the queen hostage. It's like, get back in the truck. Get back in the truck now.

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98.1 The Max. If you were at that Alabama show, Radiance Amphitheater, Live at the Garden, when he got basically rained out, they've rescheduled it. September 3rd. That's the new date for the Alabama show at Radiance Amphitheater. So if you're excited about that, good. They actually are rescheduling it. Look at them go. Meanwhile, I felt I was just starting to grasp how the PGA worked, and now they changed the whole thing. PGA Tour has approved a major change going forward. Basically, they just created a two-tier system, two leagues. It kind of reminds me of how soccer and the Premier League works. Basically, you're going to have a championship series with 15 tournaments, and then you have a challenger series, which you'll have 20 events, and they'll be running concurrently. Sometimes you'll have some of these tours running at the same time, and you'll have opportunities for the Champions Series. You can get relegated down to the Challenger Series, or you can move your way up. So that it just, they also cut the money in half for how much the lower series makes, and the guys at the top make more. Which, isn't that the trend we're seeing just like everywhere in American life right now? And basically it just keeps getting worse, man. Oh man. But, so these changes don't go into effect until 2028. So they're not going to affect, 2026 FedEx St. Jude Championship at TPC Southwind, whatever they've scheduled through the 2027, season. That's what it is. All the changes happen 2 years from now. So they give, unlike the NBA draft, they'll give people time to acclimate to how everything's changing.

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All right, Metallica, Reload. Not load, but Reload, the second load. That's called stamina in some households. They're doing a remastered of the Reload album. I got a digital download for you. And when you win this, you qualify for a vinyl, possibly a remastered CD expanded edition, and maybe even a cassette for the one who draws the short straw. Caller 9 gets it, 203-9898.

Maximum Rock from Memphis, 98.1 The Maximum Ross. A lot happens every single day and in the past. That's why it's time for this day in music history. 1975, you're hearing him. Alice Cooper on his Welcome to My Nightmare tour in Vancouver, Canada. Fell off stage, broke six ribs. Fell into the photo pit. By the way, I bet those are some cool photos right there. He passed out, and then they brought him to the hospital. There are photos of him trying to continue the show with his head wrapped in a bandage. Gangster. 1990, jumping ahead, 13-year-old Keith Sorrentino filed a $500,000 lawsuit against Madonna, claiming he suffered nightmares and bedwetting problems after an incident outside Madonna's home where she allegedly flung him to the ground. All right, number one, he's 13. Number two, she was outside his her home. And look, I know you're 13. I know it's a small kid, borderline child, but still a teenager. And God knows what he did to bring her to the point of throwing him down. And by the way, who says bedwetting problems after that? Really? By the way, she beat the case. Just saying. 2003, Diana Ross appeared in court and testified that she was coerced and felt intimidated into taking a breathalyzer, which showed her blood alcohol level of 0.2. 0.20, not 0.02. Like, that's like half a sniff of beer. 0.2. She said, if I didn't take the breath test, I was either going to the hospital or jail, and I was scared. Yeah, no, I completely understand that. 2009, a lot of court. Chris Brown pleaded guilty to one count of assault of his former girlfriend, Rihanna. Yeah, he was 18 at the time, got 5 years probation, ordered to do 6 months community service. By the way, you messed up, dude. What? 10 years later, she's doing the halftime show, 12 years, doing the halftime show at the Super Bowl. And by the way, he got arrested, and then he had to cancel the show here at the Liberty Bowl. 2010, at 62 years of age, Greg Allman underwent a successful liver transplant operation at the Mayo Clinic in Jacksonville, Florida. I've been saying for years, Jacksonville, Florida, that's where you want to get your livers. Began a series of treatments for hepatitis C, but the chronic damage of his liver just told the doctors, look, we're going to have to start over. By the way, bought him 7 more years. Got him to 2017. Bet you treasured all those. And in 2025 last year, The Edge of U2 became an Irish citizen during a ceremony in Killarney County. In Killarney, Ireland, in the county of Kerry, which I didn't know he was actually English. He was born in Essex, England. And I guess it was just all the other guys that were Irish. So, finally, better late than never, I suppose. That's this day in music history right here on The Max. Yeah.

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10: We have a beautiful afternoon in store for us with temperatures nearing low 80s. After that, we drop back down to the mid to upper 60s, and then rain chances start to increase as we head into early Wednesday morning. I'm WREG's meteorologist, Lindsay Gaffney.
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Chicago sticks. They don't sound anything like System of a Down, nor should they. 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And you still confuse them with Toto. 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Maybe this is the only place where they'll give us VIP tickets for you. 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Because we're sending you to the desert where there's scorpions. I hope you're not scared of scorpions. 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
14: There are lots of things you can measure to get an idea of how healthy you are at any given moment. Temperature, heart rate, blood pressure, just to name a few. But how about how healthy you will be and how long you're likely to live? According to a new study out of the University at Buffalo, two simple strength tests are pretty accurate at predicting longevity in older women. One is hand grip strength, and the other is how quickly people can stand up from a seated position without using their arms. By the way, I remember interviewing former President Jimmy Carter when he was quite old and being really impressed how he just popped out of the chair without using his arms. Not a lot of older people can actually do that. But I think the message here is that maintaining strength as you age is going to help you perform everyday activities, but also help you avoid injury and stay independent. I'm Dr. Sanjay Gupta, helping you live a better life.
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8: We have a beautiful afternoon in store for us with temperatures nearing low 80s. After that, we drop back down to the mid to upper 60s, and then rain chances start to increase as we head into early Wednesday morning. I'm WREG's meteorologist, Lindsay Gaffney.
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98.1 The Max. Portugal dominating Uzbekistan. Cristiano Ronaldo, look at him waking up, getting two goals. And England taking on Ghana today at 3 o'clock. That is in Foxborough up in Boston. You got Panama, Croatia at 6, and then Colombia, and then Congo at 9 o'clock. That is the late game. Don't forget USA against Turkey. That is on Thursday night, 9 p.m. But kind of like the big news this week, not basketball or World Cup related. Serena Williams coming back, dude. She is coming back to compete at Wimbledon. Make her comeback in singles, not teams, singles. Can you imagine? She's 44 years old, dude. She's won it 7 times. I mean, I just can't imagine being the first one in the qualifying round to go against her, because they start doing that. That's this week. They got the qualifying rounds. I mean, I think she just makes it. You automatically get in if you're Serena Williams, right? Because it's across 14 days. Wimbledon is from June 29th through the 12th, July 12th. So at the end of the month, that's when that starts kicking up and ramping up. But I think she's going to come back to the U.S. Open, and it might be the most, I don't know, the hardest ticket to get in New York next to next year's opener for the Knicks games.

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1: 98.1 The Max. Just a reminder, whoever came up with that phrase, complaining doesn't do anything, they were lying, bro. Complaining works. You organize your thoughts. You know, you make sure maybe a pedestrian doesn't catch a stray. You organize yourself, and then kind of like you take the pressure off, and then you talk to the person that you need to talk to, and then maybe you got some of that edge out, and then maybe you can be productive. Complaining works. Stop saying it wouldn't do anything. No. It does a lot. It does a lot. Now, if you don't do the thing after you complain, that's what we're talking about. You need to follow up just a little bit of action. Half the time, not even that much. Coming up on the Max, got Ditch Afternoons. Got another chance for you to win a trip possibly out to Phoenix to go see Chicago and Styx. I'll have more opportunities for you all this week. Plus, chances to win Metallica album. Yeah, Reload. The reload of Reload. There you go. Remastered. The remastered Reload. I don't know why. Something Too Fast, Too Furious, Tokyo Drift. I don't know why it's coming to mind. Ross, be safe, be secure. If you're going to be stupid, take pictures for the grandkids. Don't mess this up tonight, Grizzlies.

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Maximum rock from Memphis. Well,

There's Tom Petty. I'm Ditch. You're not. Yeah, I've never heard of you either. Here it is. Cameron Boozer, Darren Peterson. Who's it going to be tonight? NBA draft. Tonight, it all starts. There's a watch party, by the way, at the FedEx Forum. If you want to go watch the draft on the big screen. They should be giving away draft beer for NBA draft night, but I don't think they'll be doing that. And the way it works is 30-pick first round. Grizzlies have the 3rd and 16th selections. So should be a big night for the Memphis Grizzlies.

0: 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Starting your day off every morning here on 98.1 The Max. Here's a little sample of what happened this morning.
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2: 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Violations include raw lamb stored over cooked chickpeas. 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
3: 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I'm going to go with 88.
2: Oh, bad close. 84.
3: Okay.
2: We're starting at 84 today.
3: All right.
2: Violations include cutting boards have deep grooves. Date marking not used. Hams are being thawed in standing water in the three-compartment sink. Squeeze bottles are not labeled. Wiping cloths are being stored on the shelf of the prep cooler.
3: 82.
2: 84 again. Violations include raw beef stored above produce in the walk-in cooler. Say it with me. Cutting boards are stained
3: with deep grooves.
2: There it is. And items in toppings and soup cooler reading above 41 degrees. White rice and veggie mix sitting next to the grill reading above 41 degrees.
3: These don't sound too bad today.
2: They really don't.
3: I really want a rat to run across this. 82.
2: 80?
3: Yeah. Okay.
2: Violations include raw chicken stored above ready-to-eat foods.
3: Why are we doing all this raw stuff? Why do we have raw chicken, raw lamb?
2: I mean, you got to thaw it out before you cook it,
3: right? I get it, but why is it all laying on vegetables?
2: Like, right, why is it not in a special place? Because the person in charge doesn't have knowledge, I guess. Dishwasher is not dispensing sanitizer. Ice machine chute has a pink substance on it.
3: Mm.
2: Date marking is not being used. Unlabeled food containers throughout the kitchen. Raw chicken stored on the floor in the walk-in cooler. Outside of the equipment is dirty. Wall next to the fryers has grease buildup. Good news, the cutting boards are in great shape.
3: 79.
2: On the nose.
3: Wow.
2: On the nose. Let's see. This is the last one. Violations include items in pizza cooler are not maintaining 41 degrees or below. Items have been in cooler overnight and must be discarded. Meats, cheese, and tomatoes were embargoed. Pickled onions are incorrectly labeled. Flies are present on a soiled rag at the ice cream machines. Flies are present at the hand washing sink. A red bucket is present under the sink with soiled towels.
3: You can't be having red buckets. That is one color. You should know better.
2: And Dewey sausage in the reach-in cooler is not covered. Floor under fryer has grease buildup. Floor under cooler has heavy food buildup. Prep sink has food buildup. Buildup is present in the sink of the women's restroom. The urinals in the men's restroom need cleaning. Toilets need cleaning in the women's restroom. Trash is present on the ground in the dumpster enclosure. Overgrowth of plants are present in the dumpster enclosure, including poison ivy. Like, this place is trashed.
3: I don't want to
2: build up in the women's restroom.
3: Can you go back to the embargoed thing? I'm a little confused on how they're using embargoed.
2: Meats, cheese, and tomatoes were embargoed. I'm guessing thrown out.
3: Okay.
2: I'm not 100% sure what embargoed would mean in this, because I thought it meant like confiscated.
3: Well, or it's like time sensitive, so would it be expired? But wouldn't you just say expired?
2: Embargoed is the official suspension or prohibition, usually involving trade with a specific country, the publication of time-sensitive information, or the release of academic research. So I'm guessing it was embargoed because it was out of date.
3: So why wouldn't we just go
4: expired, right? Expired, expired.
2: Or just say thrown out or discarded. It was another
3: discarded,
2: word.
3: Discarded, that's a good one.
2: That's another word they use.
3: That bitch. All right. I'm going with 78.
2: 77?
3: Okay.
2: Dead on.
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7: A better life with Dr. Sanjay Gupta.
8: For decades, the prevailing wisdom for someone who's had a heart attack has been to put them on beta blockers for the rest of their life. But new research suggests that might not be necessary, and that the benefits of these medications probably taper off after a year or two. On the whole, and for the average person, beta blockers are very safe and very effective. But, as with any medication, they can come with a cost. A financial one, and also potential side effects. We're talking about things like fatigue, dizziness, dry mouth, dry eyes. I want to be clear when I say that you absolutely should talk to your doctor before starting or stopping any medication. Point is, if you're years out from a heart attack and you're in otherwise good health, you might want to ask your doctor about discontinuing beta blockers. You'll want to, of course, keep up a healthy lifestyle, diet, exercise, and sleep. I'm Dr. Sanjay Gupta, helping you live a better life.
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24: We have a beautiful afternoon in store for us with temperatures nearing low 80s. After that, we drop back down to the mid to upper 60s, and then rain chances start to increase as we head into early Wednesday morning. I'm WREG's meteorologist, Lindsay Gaffney.
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There's the cult. Fire woman. I don't think the cult has ever partaked. I've never seen them on one of those cruises. You know, like the Kiss cruise. And then I thought it was very creative. After Kiss stopped doing the cruises, like to the Bahamas, they did what was called, or coming up, planning to do later this year, the Kiss Cruise Landlocked in Las Vegas. So it's basically just a theme night at a hotel in Vegas, I guess. But I don't think I've ever seen the cult partake in one of those. I know a lot of hair bands from the 80s. Excuse me, hair metal bands from the 80s. They always do the big cruises, and they're successful. Now there is a entirely gluten-free cruise, the Celiac Cruise, that features 11 entirely gluten-free restaurants on board the cruise ship for gluten-free shore excursions as well. That's in 2028. I guess it's going to take them that long to outfit their restaurants to be gluten-free. I don't know. But if, you know, celiac is something you deal with and being totally gluten-free and you can't go on cruises because of it, well, now you got a cruise to do it. How much more are they going to charge, though?

Rarely do I flip around the channels on the TV. Like, I'll be very, you know, I've gotten to where I really just only watch sports most of the time. It doesn't matter what sport it is. I'm getting to the point now, maybe it's just, I don't know, just turn it into an old man. I'll watch Johnny playing catch with his dad in the backyard on ESPN5 or whatever the hell channel it's on. You know what I'm saying? It's just in the background. And I flipping through looking for something, and I saw Chicago in concert. And I thought, you know, I got to check this out. And I flipped it on. It was a PBS special to raise money for PBS. And it was Chicago in, they had guest singers. And it was phenomenal because I had forgotten about some of the really good music Chicago put out in the early Chicago days. But Chris Daughtry was one of them that got up there and got with it. Yeah, this Chris Daughtry.

0: 91 The Max, Maximum Rock from Memphis, Guns N' Roses, Daughtry before that, and I mentioned Daughtry doing a guest vocal spot with the band Chicago on stage. Chicago is playing a date. They're touring right now with Styx, and we got an opportunity for you to be at the Phoenix, Arizona date. So make sure you are locked on to 98.1 The Max at around 6:05 when I drop that next keyword on yous.
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2: What, when you're in the shower, what do you use to wash yourself?
3: Dial soap.
2: I mean, like a loofah, a sponge.
3: What do you call it? Washcloth.
2: A regular washcloth. Mm-hmm. Now, I'm going to ask, I got a follow-up question because I thought that might be your answer. Do you use the same washcloth for several baths in a row, showers in a row, or do you get a new one every time?
3: Several in a row.
2: Really?
3: Yeah.
2: Interesting. So there was an article that said that loofahs might not be the best, that loofahs, you know, irritate your skin, whatever. But washcloths get a little more love than that, but they come with a warning. They provide gentle exfoliation and remove the dead skin, but using them every day may damage your skin's protective barrier. It's a good idea to wash it frequently and hang it up to dry between uses.
3: That's what I do.
2: And then I thought, who uses a washcloth more than once?
3: Really?
2: I use a new one every time. I get a fresh washcloth every shower.
3: Really?
2: Yeah.
3: No, I don't.
2: I'm not washing my butt and then washing my face with the same washcloth.
3: Well, I'll be honest with you. I don't always use a washcloth either.
2: No, that's what this article said, that your hands are best for your skin.
3: Yeah, I'm like a soap. Soap.
2: Just rub the soap on
3: you? And then the washcloth kind of just stays on my face. Now, if I'm like, if I get in the shower and I'm, oh, it happened Sunday, where I took my socks off because I was working in the yard. We were tearing down trees. And I'm working in the flower beds, and I've got just a black ring around my ankle.
2: Yeah.
3: That's when I will take the washcloth and scrub myself.
2: Okay.
3: If there's, you know, if I'm dirty.
2: Right, but if it's just a daily shower.
3: Then that's just my hand in the bar.
2: Yeah, I'm a fresh washcloth every time kind of guy.
3: Now, I won't want to use that washcloth again, but I usually just use it for my face, and yeah, it'll stay in there till. I mean, I would say I probably use the same washcloth for a week.
2: Well, I mean, if you're only using it for your face, I can kind of see that. I mean, but I'm washing my junk and.
3: But I wouldn't. Still, I wouldn't use it. I wouldn't replace it every time.
2: I'm gonna get a new one every. I don't know. I guess it's just we've got so many. It's not like we're running low on them.
3: Then what do you do with it when you're done?
2: Put it in the dirty clothes.
3: Wet.
2: I mean, I wring it out and hang it up, and I usually put it in the dirty clothes when I go to take another shower. It's still there, so I'll grab it and throw it in the dirty clothes, and then put the new one in that spot on the rack or rail or whatever, and then hop in. Yeah, but.
3: I've never thought about it. I hang it up in the shower, and then when I do the towels, I do about once a week.
2: Right.
3: I just grab it, throw it in there.
2: Gather them up. Now that we've got an influx of people living in my house, the towels have become a problem.
3: We've got too many, I'll tell you that. We've got too many.
2: We just can't ever find any, because the girls are especially bad about having one for their hair and wrapping a towel around them, and then go into their room and doing whatever they do in there. And then they leave the towels in there. And then the boy will do similarly, take a towel to his room, and it will just be there. And
3: all wet and just wrapped up on the floor. I'm like, what are you guys doing?
2: Well, we can't. For some reason, a central location for dirty towels is not a reasonable solution in my house.
3: We don't have a hard time finding towels. We have a hard time putting away towels.
2: Oh, yeah, that too.
3: And so they are piled. That is the one thing that is piled up on the dryer.
2: Mm-hmm.
3: Tons of towels. But we have tons. I swear if we would just get rid of half of them, then we don't need all these towels.
2: I'll take some.
3: So what happens is, you know what happens? We have a whole stack of towels that have to be washed now.
2: Right. Well, we have naturally gone into this. Everybody does their own laundry. So everybody washes their towels and takes them to their room instead of putting them in the towel closet. Which it seems like we ought to just assign towels. Here's three towels for you. Here's three towels for you. Here's three towels for you. Here's three towels for you. And those are your three towels. Best of luck with that.
3: Well, good luck with that, because I did that.
2: Yeah, I'm pretty sure that's not going to work.
3: No, I'm like, children. Yeah, the one's got blue, the other one's got pink, I've got white, Dad's got black.
2: And you used a black towel the other day.
3: Yeah. The best thing about the black towels is, where does the bleach come from? Where does it come from?
2: Where? Where?
3: What is it? Is it face wash that's got peroxide in it? Why do I have designs all over my black towels that they didn't come with?
2: Tie-dyed towels all of a sudden.
3: Oh, I can't stand it.
2: Have you noticed the thinner the towel, the more, the worse it is?
3: Yeah.
2: Because big, thick towels don't bleach as easy. But the thin, like, beach towel style, man, those things will bleach to nothing.
3: Where's the bleach coming from?
2: Where's the bleach?
3: I don't even own bleach.
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23: For more than a decade, the Environmental Working Group has put out a list of the so-called Dirty Dozen. These are the non-organic produce contaminated with the highest levels of pesticides. Well, this year, spinach topped the list, followed by kale, collard, mustard greens, strawberries, grapes, nectarines, peaches, cherries, apples, blackberries, pears, potatoes, and blueberries. 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Point is, though, you could consider buying these items organic if and when you can, and then taking extra care when you wash them. The FDA recommends rinsing all fruits and vegetables, even the ones that are organic, under running water that is slightly warmer than room temperature. Don't use soap, bleach, or any fancy produce washes. I'm Dr. Sanjay Gupta, helping you live a better life.
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3: We have a beautiful afternoon in store for us with temperatures nearing low 80s. After that, we drop back down to the mid to upper 60s, and then rain chances start to increase as we head into early Wednesday morning. I'm WREG's meteorologist, Lynn.

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Anaheim, California, home to rat and to the mouse. And Disneyland has been told by the state of California that they can no longer operate the, was it called Autorama? The old Model T cars, that just janky old Model T little go-kart cars that you'd drive around the track. They wouldn't go fast, but man, that was one of the more simplistic rides at Disneyland that I loved. And it just, you know, if you got too far off the track, it would force you to steer it back. You know what those cards I'm talking about. The state of California says those things can't operate anymore because they're emitting too much, I guess, the emissions. I mean, they're basically go-karts. They have the little go-kart engines on them. But they're like... they really run janky. But that's what makes it fun. And the state has said you got to shut it down.

0: 98.1 The Max, say it's Ditch. Listen, if you missed some of this morning's show with Country Corey and Danny, guess what? You're in luck. Here's a highlight from this morning.
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4: Just going to call somebody up at random.
5: See if we can hold them on the phone for 10 ridiculous survey questions and they cannot hear me.
6: Hello?
7: Hi, are you? My name is Corey. I'm with the United States Census Bureau. We're doing nationwide consumer surveys this year, and I'm calling to ask you to participate in our 10-question anonymous survey.
6: I don't have a lot of time.
7: So. Very quick, only 10 short questions.
6: Okay.
7: Ah, great. Thank you so very much. Do you use smart home technology?
6: Yeah, I do.
7: And how many times a week do you take a shower?
6: What?
7: How many times a week do you bathe?
6: I mean, I bathe every day.
7: Okay.
6: Seven days a week, yeah.
5: Once.
7: All right. If everyone decided not to reproduce again, in your opinion, how long would it take for humans to become extinct?
6: Oh, my God. Is this a real survey?
7: Mm-hmm. My name is Corey, operator number 7911 with the United States Census Bureau. This is an official call.
6: Okay. I don't know the answer to that. It's not making any sense to me, these questions.
7: Okay. If tattoos were once rebellious, would you agree now that not having tattoos is the new rebellion?
6: I don't care.
7: Don't care. All right. And what is your second favorite zodiac sign?
6: Oh, my God. Listen, I don't have time for this. What is this?
7: It's a consumer survey, sir.
6: Right.
7: Do you believe that in addition to cute animals, Disney princesses probably also attract a lot of bugs and spiders?
6: Okay, I got to go. I don't have time for this. Thank you. Goodbye.
7: And when was the last time you saw a urinal in someone's house?
6: I'm hanging up now.
5: I've never seen a urinal in someone's house. Have you?
7: Yes.
5: Would you want a urinal in your house?
7: Yes.
5: I don't know why people don't do it.
7: I don't either. I guess it's maybe a cost thing. You have to have two drains, you know, and it just is expensive to have it installed. That's my best guess.
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8: From the Mitch Wright Plumbing, Heating, and Air Traffic Desk.
9: 40 eastbound shut down West Memphis after Rich Road, Missouri Street. Also 40 west at Warford Street. Overturned truck left lane is blocked. Overturned truck the right lane is blocked. 40 west at exit 76 in Jackson. I'm Michael Higgins with your total traffic.
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31: A Better Life with Dr. Sanjay Gupta.
32: For decades, the prevailing wisdom for someone who's had a heart attack has been to put them on beta blockers for the rest of their life. But new research suggests that might not be necessary, and that the benefits of these medications probably taper off after a year or two. On the whole, and for the average person, beta blockers are very safe and very effective. But, as with any medication, they can come with a cost. A financial one, and also potential side effects. We're talking about things like fatigue, dizziness, dry mouth, dry eyes. I want to be clear when I say that you absolutely should talk to your doctor before starting or stopping any medication. Point is, if you're years out from a heart attack and you're in otherwise good health, you might want to ask your doctor about discontinuing beta blockers. You'll want to, of course, keep up a healthy lifestyle, diet, exercise, and sleep. I'm Dr. Sanjay Gupta, helping you live a better life.
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34: We have a beautiful afternoon in store for us with temperatures nearing low 80s. After that, we drop back down to the mid to upper 60s, and then rain chances start to increase as we head into early Wednesday morning. I'm WREG's meteorologist, Lindsay Gaffney.
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There's the revivalist, 98.1 The Max, Maximum Rock from Memphis. Got Metallica on the line, ready to rock. Kirk Hammett fell off the stage in Dublin. You know, he had a t-shirt on like a day or two before that said Taylor Swift is a CIA psyop. And Swifties are saying, yeah, that's what you get for wearing that shirt. As he's playing Seek and Destroy in Dublin with the band, he fell off the stage. He's okay. Fans helped him back up.

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There's AC/DC Back in Black. Where does that fall on your top 250 of all time? We're going to count it down. We're going to bring you the top 250 rock songs of all time per your votes in our bracket. Okay, now this goes on at 981themax.com. Just got to fill out the bracket and tell us what you think so we can put it all together. And when it's all said and done on the 4th of July weekend, we're gonna count it down. And if you don't agree with the order, don't bitch at us if you didn't vote. Rock the vote now. Thanks to James Russell Roofing and Robert Irwin Jewelers.

0: There you go. The Icelandic band known as Kaleo. 98.1 The Max, Maximum Rock from Memphis. You know, Kraft is, they're rather crafty. But talk about knowing how to capitalize on the moment. With so many people coming to America for the World Cup and showing us how great of a country we have, and reminding Americans how great of a country we have here. It's nice to hear from an outsider that, yeah, it's pretty cool here. But some of the little things like Buc-ee's that they're talking about, Costco, ranch dressing, Kraft is capitalizing on this and has created what they're calling TSA-compliant ranch packets. Yes, ranch dressing has apparently become a big hit with international World Cup visitors, and travelers have been trying to figure out how they can get bottles of ranch dressing home in their carry-on. And, of course, with the, what is it, 3-ounce rule or whatever, they're having to throw it out when they get there. Well, Kraft has teased a travel-friendly pack of TSA-compliant ranch packets that lets fans take their newfound favorite condiment home without running into airport security issues. It even comes with a sort of tongue-in-cheek TSA-compliant ranch badge. Kind of like a luggage tag, but you put it on there, and it comes in a little carry-on pouch. It's actually pretty crafty, literally, from the people at Kraft.
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2: A senseless survey is coming up in a little bit where I survey somebody. Mm-hmm. I got surveyed yesterday.
3: You got surveyed, like,
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3: on the phone?
2: I got surveyed. No. I was sitting out on the carport, 150 degrees outside, and this lady is going door to door.
3: Ooh, what a job.
2: For the Department of Health and Human Services. She hands me this piece of paper that says, your address is one of the several in this area randomly chosen for the 2026 National Survey on Drug Use and Health. The study, sponsored by the U.S. Department of Health and Human Services, collects information for research and program planning about tobacco, alcohol, drug use or non-use, knowledge and attitudes about drugs, mental health, and other health issues. And I'm like, why not? I'll be a good sport. So she asks everybody's, you know, age, race, and gender. And so we go through the whole thing.
3: This that lives poor, in your house?
2: Yeah.
3: Okay.
2: This poor lady had to have been confused by the end of it. So I listed me, my wife, and the three kids that are currently living with me. And she, and then, but the only ones that qualified were the two girls that are under 20 years old. So when it came right down to it, she's like, well, when can I follow up and ask them a survey? And I'm like, I don't want them to take that.
3: Why not?
2: I don't know. It was just weird to me that the only people that qualified for the survey were the ones that were underage. I don't know. That just rubbed me the wrong way. I can't explain it. But I just got, no.
3: Well, to me, it explains it in that first two sentences that you read of what they're trying to track.
2: Tobacco, alcohol, and drug use or non-use, attitudes about drugs, that sort of thing.
3: Uh-huh.
2: You said that just screams kids.
3: Yeah, I think it's to see, you know, where we are with our youth. If they're, we talk about it all the time. These kids aren't drinking. Kids aren't. So I'm thinking it was just, you know, an average 18-year-old says they've smoked pot once. Those kind of, you know, when we say, when we read these things, we go, who does these surveys?
2: Right.
3: Well, that's where it's coming from.
2: That's it right there. That is it right there. So
3: the poor you didn't lady, want him to take it because you don't want to know the truth. You can't handle the truth.
2: You're right.
3: I don't disagree with you, but I do. I think that's what it was.
2: Well, when I told the girls that I had turned them down, they were like, oh, thank you.
3: Right.
2: Because when I was telling them about it, they were like, oh, no, I'm not going to have to answer this. Oh, thank you, Dad. You're the best.
3: So what happened?
2: So I give the list, you know, ages, genders, race, whatever. We're all, you know, obviously white, except for Carly, who is half Filipino. And when we got to the last daughter, I'm like, she's Asian. And that lady looked at me like, what? Are you messing with me?
3: Oh, did your wife cheat on you?
2: Yeah, wait, what happened here? What happened?
3: My wife had an affair. You should have just told her that. Just made up some whole, like, big... My wife was in war in Korea.
2: And my wife's friend, she works from home, and her internet's been out for a while. So she's, you know, been over at the house for a couple of days working.
3: Jesus, how many people are in that thing?
2: All of them. I'm like a... My house is like a sardine can.
3: It's not a clown car.
2: It's a clown car. My house is a tissue box. They just keep coming and coming and coming.
3: Damn.
2: So she saw her through the when she knocked on the front door that I didn't see, and then she came around, and she had to be thinking, okay, who was that girl that I saw at the door? She wasn't close to 50. She wasn't 50. She wasn't 16. Who is that? And we got an with the youngest is Asian. What's going on in this house?
3: Dude, out of all the stories that you come in with, why some dude's shaking SpaghettiO cans, why there are kumquats on a mailbox. Think of what people leave thinking about your house. They have stories for days.
2: Y'all come on over. Bring the weirdness.
3: And she went home, sat down for dinner with her husband, and was like, you ain't gonna believe it. There's still one in there that he didn't even account for.
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10: 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The FDA recommends rinsing all fruits and vegetables, even the ones that are organic, under running water that is slightly warmer than room temperature. 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

0: beautiful afternoon in store for us with temperatures nearing low 80s. After that, we drop back down to the mid to upper 60s, and then rain chances start to increase as we head into early Wednesday morning. I'm WREG's meteorologist, Lindsay Gaffney.
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It's going to be all right. Going to be all right. Memphis isn't as bad as people thought, huh? The city, according to Wallet Hub, is not on the top of the list of the worst run cities. Now, it's not too far away, though. Okay, they did a look at 148 cities in this country. And actually, Memphis is right in the middle. We're at 90 on the list of 148 cities. And how do they categorize the worst run city? Well, the financial stability of the city, the education, which our report card is not good, the overall health of the city, safety. Again, these are things that in the past haven't been very good for Memphis. The economy, the infrastructure, and pollution. And Memphis is actually not at the bottom of the list. See, the higher the number, the worse you are. We are, what did I say? We are 90th on this list. Provo, Utah is number one, meaning they're the best run city. The city at the bottom of the list, meaning the worst run, San Francisco. And our neighbor to the east, known as Trashville, came in at 103 on this. So we're actually in this category of best run and worst run, not as bad as Nashville.

0: So nice, we're playing it twice. Danny and Country Court on 98.1 The Max.
1: So I told you last week I ordered Carly's car parts off of eBay and was waiting on them to come in.
2: Yes.
1: Well, they came in early. They came in last Thursday. So on Friday, we installed the fuel injectors. Little old bitty things. And they were great. They had nice weight to them. They fit right. They turned out to be the right thing.
2: Okay, so those are the ones you bought on eBay?
1: Yes, that were considerably less expensive than going to the auto parts store and getting them, to the tune of $40 for four of them or $200 for one.
2: Okay, and they seemed to be fine.
1: Well, everything was fine except they didn't include the little seal washer.
2: Okay, yeah.
1: I didn't know what it was called, a gasket washer, a little rubber grommet. So I ran into the auto parts store with one of those in tow and told them what I needed. I need one of these little washer, gasket, grommet thingies. That's my problem with this, is I never know what anything is called.
2: I think that's the proper word for it. One of these thingamajigs.
1: Yeah, thingamabobs. This guy. And they were like, ugh, I don't think the lady really knew car parts very well.
2: Oh.
1: I just don't think she did, because she looked at me like I had three heads. And I told her it went on a fuel injector, and it sealed it up, and I had a little washer grommet seal thingy. And she was like, oh, we don't have those. But we can give you an entire vehicle gasket kit for $120. I'm like, I don't need an entire gasket kit.
2: Is that something you could get at the hardware store?
1: No, probably not.
2: Okay.
1: And I don't need a gasket kit with head gaskets and transmission gaskets. And I don't need that.
2: I need this little piece of rubber.
1: And she was like, well, you're SOL. And I was like, am I? So I looked it up on Rock Auto. Thanks, guys. Appreciate that. And there they were, right there. And it's called a fuel injector seal kit.
2: Okay.
1: I was like, all right, good to know. And it was $4 on Rock Auto. I was like, oh, yeah, it'll be like...
2: This is perfect.
1: Yeah, it'll be like $12-$15 at the auto parts store. So I call them back, tell them what I need. Steel. No, we don't have that. Talk to the same lady I had just seen 15 minutes earlier. Don't think she was really on top of her car parts game. I really don't. I don't know if she was having a bad day or, you know, whatever. So I call the other auto parts store, and they're like, oh, yeah, they got them at... we got them at Winchester and the Hub in Bartlett. I'm like, there's a Hub in Bartlett? Well, that's conveniently located. So I roll down there, and they've got them. Heck yeah. Except four of them are $40.
2: Oh, really?
1: They were $4 online and $40 at the auto parts store.
2: How bad do you need them?
1: That's exactly right. Old boy leaned in and said, you need them today, don't you? You need them right now. You're not leaving this store without them. I could charge you $900 and you'd still leave with them because you need them, don't you? Yes.
2: Damn.
1: Yes, I do. But they worked.

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1: And I wanted to say before I try, I've got two headlights, so I can try two options and see which one works, and then I guess I can just do the other one on the other headlight if it works. You know what I mean?
2: Right.
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3: From the Mitch Right Plumbing, Heating, and Air Traffic Desk.
8: Good afternoon. 40 East Midtown, 240 area. There is an accident at the downtown split. Overturned truck left lane block 40 west at Warford Street in the Raleigh area. Stop and go traffic from Austin P right now. I'm Michael Higgins with your total traffic.
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15: A Better Life with Dr. Sanjay Gupta.
16: Osteoporosis affects millions of people in the United States and around the world. It's a disease that basically causes someone's bones to become weak, brittle, and porous, which can increase their risk of fractures. Now, the good news here is there are things you can do other than, or in addition to, taking medications to prevent fractures before it's too late. One is to up your intake of calcium and vitamin D. You also want to eat more protein. One functional medicine dietitian told us that that helps build muscle, and if you're building muscle strength, then you are also building bone strength. You want to be mindful of your workouts. The best ways to build bone density, one therapist told us, are going to be resistance exercises like lifting weights, and also exercises that make your bones take a bit of an impact, such as jumping or even running, just loading the bones a little bit more. I'm Dr. Sanjay Gupta, helping you live a better life.
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9: We have a beautiful afternoon in store for us with temperatures nearing low 80s. After that, we drop back down to the mid to upper 60s, and then rain chances start to increase as we head into early Wednesday morning. I'm WREG's meteorologist, Lindsay Gaffney.
11: Think you got a good stream?

Tonight's big night for the Memphis Grizzlies. We and Grizzlies fans, the FedEx Forum will be open here, and they will have the watch party of the NBA draft. We have picks 3 and 16. Is that right? In round 1?

0: 98.1 The Max on the ride home. You're going to get a little sample of this morning. Actually, I know you didn't miss Country Corey and Danny's show this morning. We're going to get a replay of something you heard. Check this out.
1: Looking for a way to polish up old foggy headlights. My daughter's got a 2010 Toyota Yaris, and those headlights are tough, man.
2: They're just like yellow?
1: Yeah, they're like yellow. And you just need to, we need to shine them up a little bit. So
2: you get some like tooth whitening.
1: Whitening toothpaste. Now, they're not yellow now. They're bright white. All of a sudden, they're LEDs. So I'm just wondering what does it. Hi, good morning.
3: Good morning. How y'all doing today?
1: Hey, Jim. What's happening, brother?
3: Above ground and kicking. You can go to O'Reilly's. They got a headlight restoration kit for like $20-$30.
1: Yeah.
3: And it comes with everything you need to sand those down, polish them up, make them look brand new.
1: Really?
3: Yep.
1: Okay, so I can go get a kit. What's it called again? I'll forget if you don't tell me again.
3: Headlight restoration kit.
1: Restoration. All right, cool. Well, thanks, Jim.
3: Yep. Good luck.
1: Thanks, man. The Rick's Powder Coating Test Line kind of blowing up. Everything from, seems like Off is on there.
2: A lot of bug repellent.
1: A lot of Off. I may try Off. I'm going to try one thing on each headlight today.
2: Yeah, I mean, the amount of people who've texted in bug repellent, I would definitely give that a shot.
1: I'll tell you what, if it's that simple to spray Off on it and then just wipe it off, we're doing something then. Doing something.
2: There's also toothpaste. I think I've heard of toothpaste before.
1: I have heard of toothpaste, but I don't know. It seems weird. Toothpaste is such a weird thing. It's like, I've also heard you could pour Coke on it. I don't know if that's real or not.
2: 1260 on our Rick's Powder Coating text line said, tell Corey to bring the car over to Got You Covered Upholstery on James Road, and I'll polish up his headlights for free.
1: Oh.
2: And by the way, that's not a euphemism? Thank you. For something else. Bullet sounded like it, didn't it?
1: It did, didn't it? DJ says, bring it to Ceramic Pro in Carville. We'll compound those headlights a little clearer for you, pal. If you can't, try a heavy cut pad with some 300/400 cutting compound and get a lighter one such as 3800 to polish them after. I have no idea what that means. That's well, like in Spanish or something.
2: Now I'm seeing that don't do bug repellent. It'll eat the plastic and mess them up worse.
1: Okay. Ugh. I just think sandpaper just seems weird to me. Why would I scrub the headlight with sandpaper? That just feels wrong.
2: The whole thing feels wrong to me because I feel like the fog is on the other side of it.
1: You feel like the fog's on the inside?
2: I do, but I think I'm wrong because everybody seems to be saying something else.
1: Right.
2: But I feel like you'd have to remove it and do the inside of it, no?
1: I've never done that. I've never done that before. I've never polished a headlight, so you may be right. It may be the film on the inside.
2: Do you have to take the headlight off? 901-203-9898.
1: I don't know.
2: You have to say it like this?
1: Hi, good morning.
4: Good morning, guys. How are y'all?
1: Doing good. What about you?
4: I'm doing pretty good today.
1: I love that.
4: Yes, sir. You got to check out the Mother's Powerball for headlights. Got them at any auto parts store. Put it in a power drill. You buff it down, polish it smooth. They got a little like sealer in there. Helps protect the headlight. Good as new.
2: Is this by chance Jay?
4: It is.
2: Okay. Jay wrote it on our Rick's Powder Cutting text line, and so I was just making sure that...
1: I didn't see the text. What was it called?
2: The Mother's Powerball.
1: The Mother's Powerball. Sounds like a lottery ticket.
4: I used it on like 4 cards.
1: Okay. Well, thanks, Jay. I appreciate it.
4: No problem. Y'all have a good day.
2: You too. Bye.
1: Scott works at the Shop of Memphis, and he's calling in right now. He can answer lots of questions. Good morning, Scott.
5: Yes, you're correct. If you do, let's see, how can I word this?
1: If you want to
5: go the cheap route, go the cheap route, do WD-40, or the bug stuff. It works, and it does melt the plastic, but it does shine it up. It'll last, I'll say, 2.5-3 months. Then you got to do it again. 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It's all plastic.
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20: A better life with Dr. Sanjay Gupta.
21: For decades, the prevailing wisdom for someone who's had a heart attack has been to put them on beta blockers for the rest of their life. But new research suggests that might not be necessary, and that the benefits of these medications probably taper off after a year or two. On the whole, and for the average person, beta blockers are very safe and very effective. But, as with any medication, they can come with a cost. A financial one, and also potential side effects. We're talking about things like fatigue, dizziness, dry mouth, dry eyes. I want to be clear when I say that you absolutely should talk to your doctor before starting or stopping any medication. Point is, if you're years out from a heart attack and you're in otherwise good health, you might want to ask your doctor about discontinuing beta blockers. You want to, of course, keep up a healthy lifestyle, diet, exercise, and sleep. I'm Dr. Sanjay Gupta, helping you live a better life.
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There ain't no one like you. 98.1 The Max. I want to give you a chance to win this trip to Phoenix to see Styx in Chicago. So don't go anywhere. Here in a couple of minutes, about 6:05, I'll drop another keyword on you, all right?

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Oh, yeah. Look at them legs. Look at Crystal's legs. Woo! Oh, the keyword is Crystal. 95819 is the text number. Just text the keyword Crystal to 95819, our national text line for these contests. 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
2: From the Mitch Wright Plumbing, Heating, and Air Traffic Desk.
3: Memphis traffic flow overall looking good. 240 east from 55 to I-40. It's 14 minutes, about a five-minute delay. Sam Cooper Boulevard eastbound at the Mendenhall Road overpass. Accident working as well as Walnut Grove Road at Humphreys Boulevard in East Memphis. I'm Michael Higgins with your total traffic.
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29: A slightly less humid conditions should give us another great evening, and overnight we'll all be dropping into the 60s once more. For your Wednesday, it's a few scattered showers and storms late in the day. High temperatures still not too hot in the lower to mid 80s. From WRG News Channel 3, I'm Chief Meteorologist Tyler Eliason.
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0: 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Is AI making us dumber? That's what some lawmakers in D.C. are saying, that the use of AI in the classroom is actually not helping. It's hurting. The cult of personality, while you ponder that.
1: During the few moments that we have left, we want to talk right down to earth in a language that everybody here can easily understand.

Man, I gotta go. 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Hey, before I split, though, I'll remind you our keyword, this trip to Phoenix to see Styx in Chicago. 95819 is the text number, and the word is crystal. You've got until 7. We're almost there, so let's get

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